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3: 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We aren't going anywhere. So choose friends without dogs.
1: I love you. You're my kind of people. Okay, let me come out and just say it.
4: Oh, yeah, say it.
1: And now you're going to judge me.
5: Here we go.
1: My dogs have their own bedroom.
5: Of course they do.
4: Okay. Yeah, okay.
1: With beds.
4: Yes. Okay. So,
5: Beds or people beds?
4: Yeah, are we talking
5: beds?
4: Human beds or doggy beds?
1: No, beds.
5: People beds. Okay. Do they have curtains in their bedroom?
1: Mm-hmm.
5: Do they have a couch in their bedroom?
1: Mm-hmm. Guess what's on the wall?
5: No, there's not artwork on the wall.
4: Doggy pics.
5: Artwork.
1: A big painting of me.
3: Martin is on his cabinet.
1: Yeah.
6: Yes, Martin. Martin, yes. Please, can we make this normal? My dog also has her own bedroom.
3: You know how haunted. I can bluff, I can roll, I can sit. I come and clink amazing.
1: If you want to write to us, you're very welcome. 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
2: It takes as long in the microwave.
4: No.
2: It does.
3: Do you want things crispy and juicy? Is that what you want? 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If you want it just hot.
4: Yo, no, Martin, look at it. It's like AI. When you do the correct prompt, then it does it very quick.
2: Fanisa, now you're talking my language.
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4: 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And I'm welcoming Martin as well. Martin, come to the party, the air fryer society.
2: I'm going to put in a better effort. We'll catch up again, Fanisa. I really appreciate you.
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1: Wake up. Asking for a friend.
2: And this week we feature this little question here about her brother-in-law.
3: The reason I don't go to family gatherings is not because I don't like them. I like them too much. I have a crush on my brother-in-law.
2: We're keeping people anonymous, obviously, and change their voices up, so...
4: Yeah, it's a safe space.
2: That's asking for a friend. It's okay. So what kind of advice do you have for her friend?
5: Jy het gevat wat jy wou gehad het, en jy moet tevrede wees met wat jy gevat het. 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
2: Ek hoor wat jy sê en ek stem met jou saam, maar wat ek vra is, ons praat nie van, we're not talking about acting on it. As I'm understanding her, she's kind of, you know, thinking it and trying to kind of avoid the situation. I suppose that's where it becomes not very practical. I get that.
4: Yeah.
2: Because you can't avoid all family functions.
4: Absolutely.
2: And also, that also tells me that it's quite strong.
4: Well, yeah. And I mean, there's a presumption there that she's already married. We don't know that. She doesn't say that. So she's just looking at her brother-in-law with eyes of love.
6: And stay away.
2: She doesn't want to, you know, she doesn't want to tempt herself anymore. She wants to go to the braai, and then her brother-in-law's like, you know, leaning over the rooster.
4: Yeah, that's exactly what happens.
2: Putting on the braai broekies.
6: Yeah.
2: And flexing.
6: And then he gets a little twinge and like, just massage me here quickly on my bicep.
2: Okay, that escalated.
4: She takes his place and goes, weet jy wat, ek sal vir jou opskep. Because that is a... Oof. As jy nou begin vir jou skoot door opskep.
2: Ja, maar wat sy vir haar sister-in-law, wat sy vir haar skoonsister sê, nee, Magda, sit jy.
4: Ja,
2: ek sal een bikini slaai gaan krap. Alright, on the line is Lesedi. Lesedi said, call me, I've got a story.
4: Oh,
2: I'm like,
6: okay, Lesedi.
2: I'm so there for that. How are you, Lesedi?
7: I'm well, thank you. How are you?
2: Very well, thanks. Where are you listening from?
7: I am driving to work. I'm currently in Hatfield.
2: Alright, so how's that for a little conundrum, eh? Asking for a friend. Is it something that you've seen before? Can you relate or do you have advice?
7: I can't relate, but I would say she needs to run. Oh, she needs to run. The seat is there. There's no avoiding it. Just run. Move cities, move countries.
2: No! Wow. Run where? You can't run away from it.
7: Listen, I'm very close to my sister. I see my brother-in-law, and there are times when I'm spending time with my niece and nephew, right? So I think if ever there was that situation, I can't, because I already see him as my brother, but if ever there was a situation, there's no avoiding it. The seat is there. The Bible does say run, okay?
2: The just Bible run. Says run. In any direction. Just run.
6: No way.
7: Okay, make up a fight. Just avoid it.
2: Wow, make up a fight. But you know, I just realized now, Lesedi, I realized that this feature, okay, and this morning's story is going to make you think about it.
6: Yeah.
7: I'm going to think about it so much. I'm just thinking, but how do you even get there? I mean, because we're talking about it with my sister, and she says, no, there's supposed to be a switch in your brain. The moment you're introduced to, you know, a sibling partner, supposed to switch, and you already turn them into your relative. She's got like an incestuous brain.
2: Oh, wow.
7: You know, that's one to fail. Because
4: that's your sister in the car.
6: This is an effective switch, though.
2: Is your sister-in-law in the car with you?
7: Right.
2: Oh, no, so, I mean, if ever there was great timing for a topic, right? Yeah. Right there. So what you're saying is that, and I hear what you're saying, and that is actually a very good point. There's that switch. It's, you know, that what is it? Finding Nemo.
4: Yes.
2: Fish are friends, not food. Activate it. Don't think about it.
7: Don't leave room for the opportunity to come up. Like, I always say that if, for example, you've got a male friend, right?
2: Yeah.
7: And you hug. And this is a friend you've had for years, right?
2: Don't
7: and
2: go there.
7: Hug, and there's a little butterfly run.
2: Run!
4: I love your answer. Run. Move countries, run.
7: walk away from it. Eliminate the possibility of the...
8: It doesn't die. There's something about lust. It's a madness.
2: I find the timing to be very, exquisite. Very good on this. Really, too.
6: The discussion in that car.
2: It's fantastic. Yeah. Thank you for your resolute answer, Lesedi. Bye-bye, sister-in-law. All the best. You're clear. Cheers, bye.
9: It wakes me up in the morning. It makes me feel good as I drive to work. Happy, uplifted. I can conquer everything.
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1: Let's talk the first 5 days of baby's life. I don't know why I get so excited, but when there's a baby in the room, we all get very excited. So please give us 5 do's and 5 don'ts so that we can help and support all of our moms and dads.
2: Yeah, so I'm just going to give you what happens in the first 5 days of baby's life and why is this so important. So there's a transition from the baby being in utero and being surrounded by this amniotic fluid, which is the fluid that the child's in. And then the baby enters this environment, and here now you get exposed to the air. And then so we're going to lose a lot of the moisture from skin. So in those first 5 days when the child is born, it's important to help then transition to get the barrier function intact and to make sure that we going to optimize barrier, because within those first days is when the child's barrier is going to mature.
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1: Vrijdag is mijn dag, want ik is nou in the air fryer society.
2: Felicity actually bought me an air fryer last year, and it's not been going well.
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2: I've not been air frying much.
3: So what?
2: I thought we'd reach out to Fanisa for some encouragement. Is it worth it?
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2: Okay, so you reckon I should become a more active member of the Air Fryer Society?
4: Yes. 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Free membership.
2: It takes as long in the microwave.
4: No.
2: It
3: does. Do you want things crispy and juicy? Is that what you want? Then the air fryer is for you. If you want it just hot.
4: Yo, no, Martin, look at it. It's like AI. When you do the correct prompt, then it does it very quick.
2: Fanisa, now you're talking my language.
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4: I would like to take that chair. And I'm welcoming Martin as well. Martin, come to the party, the air fryer society.
2: I'm going to put in a better effort. We'll catch up again, Fanisa. I really appreciate you.
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0: 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Puts my mood into a whole different space. 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
1: That's the Feel Good Tour. We are at KHS Krugersdorp High School. What will get them to go absolutely crazy? What kind of artist?
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1: On the show, we just call him Naughty for short. We'll reach out to him and see if we get a reaction for you this morning. I know you don't believe me. Can I ask everybody, can you see the screen here in front of me? Could I ask you for a second, every single person here, to keep your eyes on this screen? Because we had a very special message come in for you.
5: Hey, Krugersdorp High. This is Black Coffee, and I want to say thank you for the honor. This is a big honor for me, and wish you guys all the best. And I love you so much. Thank you, thank you, thank you.
1: How's that? KHS! Black Coffee loves you!
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1: 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You're my kind of people. 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
5: 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Yeah, okay.
1: With beds.
5: Yes. Okay.
1: So.
6: 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Or
5: yeah, are we talking
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5: Human beds or doggy beds?
1: No, beds.
6: People beds. Okay. Do they have curtains in their bedroom?
1: Mm-hmm.
6: Do they have a couch in their bedroom?
1: Mm-hmm. Guess what's on the wall?
6: No, there's not artwork on the wall.
5: Doggy pics.
6: Artwork.
1: A big painting of me.
4: Martin is alles okay with you?
1: Ja.
7: Yes, Martin. Martin, yes. Please, can we make this normal? My dog also has her own bedroom.
4: Jy nog 'n hond hê? I can bluff, I can roll, I can sit. Daai kamer klink amazing.
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0: Thunderpuss remix. It's Whitney Houston. It's not right, but it's okay. Here on Jacaranda FM. Good morning. Good morning. It's Lucky Duper C here on Weekend Breakfast. Hello, daru khandat yella. Today, the 23rd of May, the Feel Good Tour continues to keep coming to you wherever you are. This past week, we hit Pretoria, a little bit of Polokwane as well, and it's going down, and we continue to do that next week as well. There's a massive party happening next week, Friday. It is our 40th birthday, obviously, the Feel Good Party, and this is happening at the Prison Break Market. It's a dash of 80s, so come dressed up in your 80s kit. Doors open at 6 p.m., and it's going to be a live broadcast. Cost from Ankle Tap's going to be there. DJ Jazzy D is going to play after him. Rob Forbes, Mark Rapapole, and Tabiso Kumbulo all going to be representing, and some Jacaranda FM DJs as well. I will be there, so come through. It is going to be epic. Yes, so come and check it out. But yes, the Feel Good Tour will be coming to your neighborhood. Just go on to Jacaranda FM and find out when it is coming to you. We've been blessing everyone everywhere all over, and it's been magical. And the people, the schools, the geesjela, that was net fantastic. Wow. Wow, wow. But it's this Weekend Breakfast. Lucky DBC keeping you company until 10. And a lot's coming up on the show today. I got Wake Up Jacaranda that's coming up just now, just to test your wits, see if you're awake, if you're ready to go. And then I'm going to be chatting to a physiotherapist who has developed a brand new app to kind of just look at what happens after you get a concussion and how you get back to your base zero again. So a lot of kids are playing rugby, you know, school rugby, netball, cricket, hockey, and kids get concussed. And this is just a way for you to keep control. And obviously him being a medic professional, he has developed this app, and him and his team. And it's really, really cool. And my son, I'm currently at this festival right now watching these kids play. Butch James is there. Oron Kwane is there. It's exciting. But these kids are 10 years old and they're playing hectic rugby, and it's actually really nice to see that there's someone out there and there's an app out there that you can make sure that if your kid gets injured, they are looked after. So going to be chatting to him after 8 a.m. But let's get into some great music. This is your number one Feel Good, and it is The Weekend with Weekend Breakfast. Good morning.
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3: not been air frying much. So Martin, I thought we'd reach out to Fanisa for some encouragement. Is it worth it?
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3: It does.
4: Do you want things crispy and juicy? 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If you want it just hot.
5: 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When you do the correct prompt, then it does it very quick.
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5: 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And I'm welcoming Martin as well. Martin, come to the party. The air fryer.

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5: Ha! 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The same couch potato who shouts when we interrupt his soapies with fata! Fata!
6: Ah, but look at her now, a professional bird watcher.
5: Oh, I'm shook. She's finally out here. Yeah.
4: I love the peaceful sounds of nature. Live life outside with Cape Union Mart.

0: That is Danny Kaye. It's Hurt So Bad here on Jack Randy FM. Your number one feel good. It's Lucky Duplessis. It's 30 minutes past 7 and it's time to play Wake Up Jacaranda. Now, the game is very simple. All you have to do is just give me the answers to 5 general knowledge questions. Let's get it up, get you going, get you ready for the day. Is jy wakker? Is jy gereed? Is jy reg? Vir Saterdag, die 23ste Mei, hier gaat ons. Hier is ons die 5 vraag. Stuur dit vir my op 084-850-0942. Okay, vraag nummer 1. It keeps going and going and going is the slogan to which battery brand? It keeps going, going, and going is the slogan to which battery brand? What is the world? Question number 2. What is the world's most eaten grain? What is the world's most eaten grain? Question number 3. The ugly duckling grew up to become what? The ugly duckling grew up to become what? Question number 4. When you are comparing two completely different things, you are comparing what fruits? When you're comparing two completely different things, you are comparing what fruits? And the 5th and final question, this one should be easy if you're a hip-hop head. Calvin Brotus is the name of what rapper? Calvin Brotus is the name of what rapper? Those are your 5 questions for Wake Up Jacaranda. All you got to do is send it to me on 084-850-0942. Are you awake? Are you ready? Let's play Wake Up Jacaranda.
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0: 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Because we're not going out, we're going outside. Yes, we're out here, Mzansi. You're coming. 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
6: A very good morning from the sports desk. We start on the rugby front. Leinster head coach Leo Cullen believes South African sides will get better at managing the demands of playing in the Vodacom URC and Investec Champions Cup. SA Rugby is set to conduct a comprehensive review into the competitions in which its teams participate due to player workload concerns. Now, there has been speculation that SA Rugby may withdraw from the Champions Cup, a stance strongly opposed by the likes of the Sharks and Stormers. The injury to Ergius Neyman means there is no South African player representing presentation in this year's Investec Champions Cup final. The obvious one is Leinster's senior assistant Jacques Nienaber, who will be going against a Bordeaux Begley team that features game breakers everywhere, along with the pace of Louis Biel Barry on the wing. Nienaber's defensive system is going to be key to the Irish team's chances of getting a 5th star on their jersey to denote the number of European titles they've won. In the Challenge Cup, former England number 8 Billy Vunipola was instrumental as Montpellier thrashed Ulster 59-26 in Spain last night, winning the Challenge Cup for a third time. Captain Vunipola scored one of nine tries for the French side as they repeated their wins of 2016 and 2021. The 33-year-old captain joined Montpellier 2 years ago from Saracens, having retired from Test Rugby back in 2023. Over in cricket, Royal Challengers Bangalore secured their table-topping finish despite falling to a 55-run defeat away to the Sunrisers Hyderabad. The host dominated the contest and made 255 for four after batting first, but couldn't restrict RCB to the 166 needed in order to leapfrog them on the net run rate. Meanwhile, the Gujarat Titans qualified for the playoffs for the fourth time in five seasons with an 89-run win over the Chennai Super Kings. But despite their top two finish, spinner Rashid Khan said that they still have room to improve. Coming off a title win back in 2022, the Titans posted 9 wins from 14 matches and trail only RCB in the table. After setting Chennai to chase 230, Gujarat delivered a dominant bowling display with Rashid and pacers Mohammad Siraj and Kagiso Rabada each claiming 3 wickets to bowl out the visitors for 140. You can definitely expect the playoffs to begin this coming Tuesday. Now we are going to wrap it up with motorsport because race weekend is back. Championship leader Kimi Antonelli was fastest in practice for the Canadian Grand Prix sprint weekend. Chasing a fourth win in a row, the Italian lapped the circuit with a best time of 1 minute and 13.402 seconds. Teammate George Russell was second fastest, while Lewis Hamilton was third fastest, ahead of Charles Leclerc and Max Verstappen in fifth. I'll bring you much more just after 8:30. Waraslangeni, Jack and News Watch Sport.
7: Waras, I want to ask you before you go.
6: What's up?
7: How you doing, my brother? You good?
6: I knew you were going to talk to me because you are feeling FOMO there, bro. How's the studio all alone?
7: The studio's sad. It's sad all alone. But I want to ask you, how you feel about this Austin taking the league? It's tough.
6: Hey, man. I'm happy for them, man. But, yo, they are talking so much.
7: I know. But listen,
6: it is a lot.
7: It's been 22 years for them. You know what I'm saying? Some of us have tasted victory. You know what?
6: Yeah. They're even saying Mikel Arteta is the best coach
7: ever.
6: Okay,
7: let's tone it down. You know what the thing is? You know what? Arsenal fans, I'll make you a deal. You guys can send me a voice note and I'll play it. Just once. Just decide who and I'll play it. Whatever.
6: They deserve it.
7: Congratulations to all you Arsenal fans out there. Well done. I'm sure Rob must be over the moon.
6: Dude, he was running around the office with a bottle of champagne.
7: Really?
6: It was crazy, man. It was crazy. 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
7: 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Let's get into some music and then wake up Jacaranda.

0: Chapel Rowan, it is Pink Pony Club here on Jacaranda. If ever it's like a duplicy, and it is time to play Wake Up Jacaranda. Now, I do it every single Saturday and Sunday on Weekend Breakfast on your number one feel good. And it's very simple. It's 5 general knowledge questions. You send the answer to me on 084-850-0942 just to see if you're awake, if you're ready to take on the day. Today, joining me is Brian. Welcome to the show, man. How are you doing?
1: Good, thanks, and you, Lucky.
0: Good.
1: Morning, guys. It's Ryan. Happy birthday, Jacaranda. Happy 40th birthday.
0: Oh,
1: awesome to have you guys.
0: Thank you. Thank you, my brother. Okay, so, Brian, it's very simple. 5 questions. Here we go. Question number one. It keeps going and going and going. Is a slogan to what battery brand?
1: Energizer.
0: Yes. What is the world's most eaten grain?
1: Rice.
0: Rice is correct. The ugly duckling grew up to be what?
1: A swan
0: indeed. And when you're comparing two completely different things, you're comparing them to you're comparing it to two different, which two fruits?
1: It's apples and oranges.
0: Yes, that's the right one. And in the final one, Calvin Brodus is the real name to what rapper?
1: Snoop Dogg
0: for sure. Well done, 5 out of 5 for you. Now, I just want to let you know, as always, I have to choose one of these answers and give you some facts about it. So today I'm going to decide to go with rappers, famous rappers and famous things and what they stand for. Eminem, let's start off with him. While filming 8 Mile, Eminem actually wrote most of his parts for the song 8 Mile while being on set. Then he goes in to record it. Dre says to him, great, listen, lovely, awesome. He goes back to set, he shoots, he's busy finishing whatever, and Dre phones him and says, listen, I want you to rewrite 8 Mile, but I want you to rewrite it completely different. So everything you've said, you cannot say in this new 8 Mile song. So while he was on set and he's writing and he's scribbling in the bus, those are actual real lyrics from 8 Mile, which is epic on a different level. Jay-Z was very famous for creating entire verses. So Jay-Z never writes stuff down and goes into a booth and records it. What he does is he listens to a beat. He hears it for the first time in studio. Hears the beat. They let it play it like 20 times. And then he goes into the booth and then he raps from beginning to end in one take or two takes. It's absolutely genius how he does it. Brian, I don't know how he makes it, but he does it. Kendrick Lamar became the first rapper to win a Pulitzer Prize, which is epic. Tupac, before becoming the rap icon that he is today, he actually went to the performing arts school for and studied Shakespeare and ballet, jazz, and theater. Yeah, Dr. Dre is the first rapper to become a billionaire from selling beats by Dre. And then Notorious B.I.G. Originally wanted to be a teacher. Instead, he became a gangster rapper. But yeah. So these are some interesting facts for you about some incredible, incredible rappers out there. Lil Wayne has so many songs that, in fact, they have hired somebody at his record label to keep track of the features that he's on. Not the songs that he makes, but the features that he's on, because he is on so many features every single year. They cannot keep track of it, so that they can keep track of his money as well, which is really, really cool. Yeah, so from Pulitzer Prize to billion-dollar headphones, rappers aren't just making music anymore. They are building empires. All right, listen, Brian, have a fantastic one. What are your plans for today, man?
1: I'm teaching a bit this morning, and then it's my sister-in-law's birthday, wishing her a happy birthday today.
0: What's her name?
1: And, just enjoying the day with the family.
0: Okay, what's her name? Let's give her, say, happy birthday to her.
1: Lumery Green. It's her birthday today.
0: Okay, awesome. Well, Brian, listen, have a fantastic one. May your sister-in-law have a fantastic birthday, and have a good one.
1: Thanks, oh. Lucky. Enjoy the day.
0: Cheers, man. Bye-bye.
1: Yeah, cheers.
0: All right, so that is your Wake Up Jacaranda. Big ups to everybody that played. Wendy came in with some answers. Andres, Brian, obviously was on. Rob Neal, Elizabeth, who else? A couple of people. Andy, Audrey, Gerard, Richard, Katlejo as well. So big ups to all of you that played. Wake Up Jacaranda.
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0: You fala com Migasa, don't want to be your friend here on Jack Randy FM, your number one feel good. About to get into your news with Gerda, and then I'm going to be chatting to a physiotherapist about how to make sure that your child is safe if they're playing a contact sport and how an app can really regulate and keep you informed about any concussion that happens to your child. Let's be honest, these kids are keen, they want to play, it's exciting, but their health is the most important. That's coming up just now here on Jack Randy FM. Good morning.
1: 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Like no more load shedding or listening to Maskandi in English. 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You never expected it, ne? 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
8: Joburg start the Saturday and going up to 18 degrees today. Pretoria maximum of 21. Polokwane up to 19. We kick off in the northwest. That is where a special provincial official funeral will be held this morning for the late former premier north of the northwest, Kaubitse Bushi Mape. Deputy President Paul Mashatile will deliver the eulogy at the funeral in Huhudi in Freiburg, which was Mape's hometown.
9: In his memory, this man, at the center of his heart, he was dedicated and devoted to have his own people's life changing for the better.
8: Northwest Premier Lazarus Mokgosi visited the Mape family this week and he told SABC News that the former Premier will be remembered as one who drove accelerated service delivery programs. In Gauteng, a number of areas in the capital will be without electricity from this hour and until 6 o'clock tonight. The City of Tshwane's Energy and Electricity Business Unit says a 132 kilovolt line 1 that supplies the Waltloo and Royval substations will be switched off for urgent maintenance. Affected areas include Silverton, Queenswood, Waverley and Kudu-Spoort Industrial Area. The National Prosecuting Authority has filed documentation for leave to appeal this week's ruling in the Kwaggafontein Magistrates Court. That was where the high-profile case against taxi boss Joe Ferrari Sibanyoni and three others was scrapped from the roll when the prosecutor didn't pitch up. The NPA says, however, it is appealing the magistrate's conviction of the prosecutor for contempt of court. The authority said this week there are indications that the prosecutor feared for his life. Acting Minister of Police, Feroz Khachalia, says the deployment of National Defence Force members to help fight crime was never intended to be a quick fix. The Defence Force has been deployed alongside police since March in provinces like Gauteng and the Western Cape. Khachalia says this operation was always meant to be one that would take longer to produce results. He made the comments yesterday during the release of the latest crime stats that show continued high levels of murder, rape and organised crime.
10: Does anybody reasonably think that the deployment of the army is a magic bullet and that the gangs can be defeated with all the problems I've explained? Deeply rooted problems. And now we're in the middle of a gang war. They're killing each other and they're recruiting young people who don't have alternatives in those communities.
8: In the U.S. state of California, tens of thousands of people have been ordered to leave their homes after a huge chemical tank began leaking. Authorities warn it may blow up and then send toxic fumes over a heavy populated area. The chemicals in the 26,000-litre tank are flammable liquid used to make plastics. The incident is unfolding in the Garden Grove area of Orange County, southeast of Los Angeles. And love them or loathe them, the Enhanced Games have struck a nerve. This is the multi-sport competition that takes place in Las Vegas this weekend, where sprinters, swimmers and weightlifters are free to dope on performance-enhancing substances. But World Athletics governing bodies and anti-doping agencies warn these games are nothing short of dangerous. Skeptics fear that not only could athletes do themselves long-term harm, but that members of the public enthralled by the event may buy dangerous experimental supplements to enhance themselves without the necessary medical supervision.
0: Now, this is not good for children to see this. This actually, if this game does happen, they should actually put a 18, an 18 restriction to watch it. Because kids are going to watch this and think, this is cool, but it's not. It's actually irresponsible.
8: Also, the images that will come from there, where people hold up a gold medal and where people, you are the hero, you've just won the sprint.
0: But also we need to know the story behind it, where people don't, and the young kids especially don't.
8: Yeah.
0: That's really sad. All right, well, Gerda, thank you so much. We'll be back again at 9.
8: I'll see you then.

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As we introduce the Honor 600 series.

0: Rachel Platnett's Fight Song here on Jack Randy FM. It's like a Duplessis, and talking about fight songs and have a lot of fight back in you. As a kid playing sports, you're excited when you get chosen for a team and you play. You want to play as much as you can, especially if you play for the A team and you're in a highly competitive family. But what happens is a lot of children get injured. And vandag, baie kinders gaan rugby speel vandag en netball en so aan. And the thing about it is we just want to play as kids. But the truth is, when you get a concussion or an injury, it is important for you to understand that you need proper recovery. Richard Marsh is a physiotherapist. He's been a physiotherapist for 15 years. He's got his master's at the Wits University. And him and his wife have created this app that helps you track your concussion recovery. Because what happens is you want a baseline, which is you being what you are when you're normal. First of all, Richard, welcome to the show. How are you doing?
1: Thank you very much.
0: So you have a baseline. And then what happens is... that is your normal state. That's you. You're fine. You're active to play. You're good to go. As soon as you have a concussion, you are now a few steps back. And what you're trying to do is, your body's trying to do is get back to that state again, like any recovery, right?
1: Yes, yeah. Correct.
0: And you guys have developed this app. Why? Because listen, concussions are hectic. Just explain to people.
1: So I found a need for this app personally because, from experience of being physio on the side of the field,
0: yeah,
1: there's been certain situations where, you know, the medics have left and it's an hour later afterwards, and then this mom's concerned about their child,
0: yeah,
1: that they're concussed. And we need to design tools. I mean, I'm lucky I'm there because then I can assess the child and recommend something. But what about schools that don't have that?
0: Yeah, yeah.
1: And that this tool is used to try and help guide the parent, guide the coach, guide anybody that's using it to try and see if they've deviated from that baseline.
0: Okay, so the baseline is zero, and so you make sure that, so now what you do is you open up the app. It's called HRS Concussion Administrator.
1: That's it.
0: You'll see it's got a little brain logo with a kind of a chart going up. And what's nice about it is first thing you do is you test your baseline, which goes, okay, this is your normal state.
1: Yes.
0: Then if you get a concussion, every day would you do a test?
1: This is the beauty of the test.
0: Yeah.
1: Is, for me, I would like more data than less data.
0: Yes, because more data helps you make a better conclusive
1: Analysis,
0: yeah.
1: And a trend even.
0: Exactly.
1: Yeah, so that's what the app allows you to do, is you could test yourself every day if you want to. You can test yourself after the game if you want to,
0: yeah,
1: just if you're concerned.
0: Just to see.
1: Yeah, and then when we see that trend, we can see if they're going up or down.
0: Okay, and then if you're going down, you say, listen, please go see a health professional.
1: Yes.
0: That's important.
1: Well, one of the nice features of the app is that you can add your medical team onto it.
0: Oh, nice.
1: So if you've got a team physio, if you've got a coach, if you've got a team doctor,
0: you've got
1: a GP,
0: yeah,
1: you add them to the app and then they get sent the results daily.
0: Now, what's incredible about this and what I like about this as well is that this was designed because you're a physio on the side of the field, but it's also phenomenal and good for people that might not be in the sporting industry, but like someone that might need seeing that, listen, their health is deteriorating. They're not as sharp as they used to. You might need or use tools that, and you kind of want to see, listen, I actually need to just keep a hold of this. Maybe I should do it.
1: Mm-hmm. Look, it's always nice to see where your baseline is and then when you're deteriorating. So the app is looking at reaction times.
0: Yeah.
1: You want to then measure your reaction times.
0: Yeah.
1: It's looking at balance. It's looking at eye tracking. It's got a memory test to it. So it's always nice to track those things because then you can see if there's a deterioration or regression of any of those outcome measures.
0: Oh, wow, man. Okay. And these are all kind of little games that you play to kind of see that how you are tracking through it.
1: So if we're looking more at concussion,
0: yeah,
1: we are testing the same thing as you did at baseline. So when we test, you'll track your eye movements, you'll do your baseline for your you'll do your balance testing and you'll compare.
0: Yeah.
1: But the other thing is, when you get a concussion, you've bruised a part of your brain that is functioning in that area. So let's say it's balance.
0: Yeah.
1: You'll see a decline in your balance, but also you'll provocate symptoms.
0: Oh, okay.
1: Usually when I'm on the field and I'm trying to test a child,
0: yeah,
1: I'm looking for it to worsen their symptoms.

0: Okay.
1: So usually when I'm on the field and I'm trying to test a child, I'm looking for it to worsen their symptoms.
0: Okay.
1: So if I test your balance and then you say to me, sir, I'm feeling really dizzy.
0: Yeah.
1: I'm going, ah, there you go. We've affected the part of the brain that's for balance.
0: Okay.
1: Yes.
2: And how long does recovery usually take for a concussion? Because I think also the thing is people don't understand. We as parents want our children to get back on a field. The kids want to get back on a field. How long does a concussion recovery take for somebody?
1: So if we go according to the general rule, and that's why I've actually liked the app, is that we're creating a bit of a standard.
0: Okay.
1: Is SARU once 3 weeks.
0: Oh.
1: Minimum. If you think about it, if you hurt yourself in anything, you need a minimum of 2 weeks of inflammation to settle down and everything. So that's the same with the brain. We need the minimum of 2 weeks. And then they're also saying we need to allow that extra week to recover and to introduce yourself back to the sport.
0: Okay.
1: And that's the thing. The kids are just resting and then going back to practice.
0: Okay.
1: And we create that parameter of 3 weeks as the minimum. So you do the app, it's going to lock you into those 21 days.
0: Okay.
1: And that's our safety feature.
0: Yeah.
2: And it's good for the kids. It's good for you. It's good for everyone to make sure that you are going back at 100% as well. Listen, I'm going to play some music and I'm going to come back and chat to Richard as well. And you can find out more. If you want to send me questions, 084-850-0942. This is the HRAS Concussion Administrator. It's an app to help you make sure that if your child gets injured or has a concussion, that they go back 100% so that they can perform at their best, but also so that they can be safe, because we'd rather have them here not play sport than not be here at all. And that's the honest truth. But we're going to chat to Richard about the rest of it just now.
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0: Doja Cat and Post Malone, it's I Like You here on Jack Radio FM, your number one feel good. It's Lucky Duplessis chatting to Richard Marsh. He's a physiotherapist and been for the last 15 years, and him and his wife have created a brand new app called HRAS. Marlies has come in and said, hi, wow, this sounds interesting. My son does judo and had a few concussions. I missed the app's name. So it's HRAS, Concussion Administrator. And the reason I'm talking about it is it's important. Children want to play sport. Sport is good for them. It's phenomenal for the interaction, for growth, for development. But obviously, like anything that you enjoy, there's some repercussions to it. And concussions happen in sport. But what we want to do with our kids is to make sure that when they go back, rugby season's happening right now. There are derbies happening all over. I know my child, we're going to go watch the Trinity Festival today. The under-10s are playing, and it's exciting. But the thing is, we want to make sure that our children are safe and they go back at 100%. Now, this app tracks, once you've had a concussion, it tracks you to make sure that when you go back at 100%. But before you start the season in rugby and any sport, you do a baseline test. So you know, okay, this is my, I'm 100%. So that when you're working back towards it, the app makes sure that it takes you back to there again. HRAS, Concussion Administrator. Now, Richard, I want to ask you a question. Now, where do you see this going in the future? Could this become something very every school, sports club or team has access to? Is that what you want?
1: Yeah, so I think my passion for the app is to get to the community, not the higher levels, just the community level, so that you can at least have your phone and it can guide you.
0: Yeah.
1: And I mean, I know you were talking about getting back to baseline, but the other feature of it is to guide them in terms of the rehab component of what is the next step, as opposed to just going back to the sport. You've got to see how they're exposed to a certain activity to that reaction. So there's different stages. You know, with rugby, we do the return to play, which is your light cardio, your skill work, your light contact, and so on. And we need to simulate those kind of things. But yeah, my goal would be to get it into schools, making it a tool that can be used by coaches, parents, everyone.
0: How does one prevent a concussion? We're talking about that off air. How do you do that?
1: So Lucky, if you look at concussions, especially with kids, the proportions between a head and a neck for a child is different to an adult.
0: Okay.
1: So their heads are a lot heavier than their necks.
0: Okay.
1: And that's where we see a lot of the problems happening with the concussions. Obviously, with rugby, it's definitely tackle technique those kind of things. You'll work with your coach on that.
0: Yeah.
1: But I tell you what, if the kids could strengthen their necks, that will be so much better. Getting into with a band, getting into different positions where that neck is getting more muscle. I mean, we always make the joke about the props in the Springboks, how they have no neck. but they don't get concussions.
0: Yeah.
1: Because their head doesn't move because of that whiplash movement, because their neck is
0: so strong.
1: That's it.
0: Okay. So that guy Naka, you know, lossy biceps any bienna, the knack. Okay, that's good. Listen, so Richard, everybody go download the app, go check it out, go support. How much does it cost a month or a yearly subscription for this?
1: So we charging 400 Rand for the year.
0: Okay, 400 Rand for the year. But what's great about this is, and to all parents that are listening now, you might spend the 400 Rand now, but what's nice is when your child has a concussion, you doing the exercises on the app every single day, which means it costs you less to go to a physio or somebody else, right?
1: Yes, because you're having to pay for that test every time you're doing it. Where with the app, you can do it as much as you want.
0: Okay, so there it is. Ladies and gentlemen, HRAS is a Concussion Administrator developed by a South African, proudly South African here in Gauteng himself. So please support. Let's get behind it. Let's help our children as well. And all of us want our children to play professional sport so that we can retire young. But we're not going to get there if they keep getting concussed. I've already started working on my retirement plans, as you can see. But Richard, thank you so much. This is an incredible app. It really has done. It's a really clever app, and it's really smart, and it's good. I think the health of children come first, because we want our children to be the best and be out there, but we want them to also to grow up to live a full life and a healthy life. So 100%. This is a great app. HRAS, Concussion Administrator. Richard, big ups to you, and hopefully a lot of people join, a lot of people use it, and we make sure that our children are safe no matter what.
1: Thank you.
0: Awesome. Let's get into some music and then some. Let's get into some sport with one dealer.
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7: Back with more of your updates, we start with the international cricket news. Now, star batter Babar Azam is back in Pakistan's 16-man squad to face world champions Australia in the three-match ODI series, which starts next week. Azam missed the away series in Bangladesh with a fitness issue in March, but scored 588 runs in the Pakistan Super League earlier this month to stage a comeback. Fast bowler Shaheen Shah Afridi will continue to captain the side, with Salman Ali Aga named vice-captain. The squad sees the return of Rauf, Nasim Shah and Shadab Khan, also who missed out on the Bangladesh tour. The series will give both teams a chance to build towards the 2027 ODI World Cup, which is set to be co-hosted by South Africa, Zimbabwe and Namibia. Pakistan's test team returned home after suffering a shock 2-0 defeat in Bangladesh on Wednesday. Now moving over to tennis, Tommy Paul came from a set down to beat Australia's Alex de Minaur in the semi-finals of the Hamburg ATP. Paul was down 6-2-3 love on the Hamburg clay, but surged back to win 2-6, 6-3, 6-3, setting up a meeting with Peruvian qualifier Ignacio Buzé in Saturday's final. Paul converted his third match point to win in 2 hours and 17 minutes and qualify for the 10th final in his career and his third this season. On the golf course, Xander Lombard produced late magic on day 2 of the Sudal Open to head into the weekend in a share of the lead with Tommy Vaillant at Rick Fenn International Golf Club. Now the South African, who held a one-stroke lead after the opening round in Belgium, hold a long-range birdie putt from 31 feet to join the Frenchman at the top of the leaderboard after 36 holes. He began his round on the back nine with a birdie at the 11th, adding back-to-back birdies at the 16th and 17th holes to make the turn in 32. More birdies at the first and fifth came either side of a bogey at the third before a final moment of magic on the last hole of the day. Now, the Fidelity Secure Drive Lions were dealt a massive blow ahead of their URC quarterfinal showdown against Leinster when Springboks scrum off Morne van den Berg opted to undergo surgery on his injured bicep on Wednesday. The scrum off is also a leadership figure in the side and would be a key player for the hope for their hopes of an upset in Dublin in the quarterfinal. The Lions haven't released any information about the injury other than to say that van den Berg returned home to Johannesburg to receive treatment for the bicep, but the surgery he underwent will surely rule him out for the quarterfinal. He is also expected to be a key figure in the Springbok setup for the international season, and it is very much likely that this influenced his decision. Either way, he is another box scrum off that is injured ahead of a long international year and joins Jaden Hendrickse, Grant Williams and Kobus Reinach on the sidelines at this current point. Lucky, I'm a little concerned about the Lions over there. At least you guys are in the quarterfinal. How are you feeling, bro? I had a chat with Barney yesterday and he's not happy, eh?
8: No, I'm not happy either. I've got to be honest. He's a massive figure. He controls the game quite well, being a scrum off and all, you know, a halfback. He understands the tempo. And you can't go to Munster. It's Munster, right? Yeah. You can't go to Munster and play a subpar side. We've really been dealt a blow with the prop that got what's his name?
7: Asenatin. Yes.
8: Exactly. Now this is the second one. But listen, we can do it. I do think we can. I just think Munster, remember, also Munster's like half of Ireland. It's like half of the Irish team playing. So yeah, that's the only thing I'm worried about. But no,
7: let's see how it goes. But you know what? I feel as though Ivan van Rooyen and the boys should just be happy that you guys are in URC. I mean, you guys are also in Investec Champions Cup qualified. So, yeah, things are looking up moving forward, you know?
8: Exactly.
7: We'll chat all things football fixtures at 9:30. Waras Langeni, Jack and News Watch Sport.

0: such a great collaboration. Good Luck and Younger. Would I Lie to You here on Jack and Andy FM. It's like a DPC here on Weekend Breakfast, 8:45. And I gotta tell you, Spur is making mornings unreal with the Unreal Breakfast. 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

0: What an incredible collaboration. If you're a fan of these two, this was a dream come true. Dua Lipa and Elton John, it's called Heart here on Jacaranda FM. When I come back, I want to chat about the cool or crazy or wild things that have happened on school tours. But I just asked Khadr to tell me a story, and I'm going to use that as the main story because the story that I have is really cool. But Khadr's story? Oh, my goodness. So let's get into the news, and then we're going to do it because, wow, Gerda, wow.
1: 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Yeah. 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
6: This is Jacaranda News Watch with Gerda de Souza.
7: Pretoria gaan vandag op na 21 grade, Johannesburg maksimum van 18, Rustenburg se Saterdag op na 22. 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
8: In his memory, this man, at the center of his heart, he was dedicated and devoted to have his own people's life changing for the better.
7: Noordwes premier Lazarus Mokgosi die week die Mapi familie besoek en aan SABC nuus gesê die voormalige premier sal onthou word as iemand wat diensleweringsprogramme aangevuur het. 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
9: Consequence management, MEC can confirm that three senior managers were found guilty at the disciplinary hearings leading to the termination of their employment at GDE.
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10: This decision comes after extensive internal discussions and the exhaustion of diplomatic attempts. We remain committed to peaceful action and humanitarian principles, and we are calling on the international community to monitor the situation very, very closely.
7: Internasionale nuus vat ons China toe, waar die dodetal nou tot 82 gestyg het, na gister se gasontploffing by 'n steenkoolmyn in die noorde van die land. 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

0: Miles Smith, stargazing here on Jacaranda FM. It's Lucky Duplessis here on Weekend Breakfast, 12 minutes past 9. And I was going to tell you this incredible story that I thought was the most amazing story I'd heard in a long time about a 6-year-old boy who's found a 1,300-year-old pre-Viking era sword while being on camp. He saw it sticking in the ground and he saw something shiny and he dug it up and it ends up being a 1,300-year-old Viking era sword that he found on a school trip. So now everybody's like, oh, wow, wow. And I thought to myself, you know, when you go on school camps, crazy things happen, wild things, amazing things happen. So I asked Gerda, thinking she'd tell me, oh, some this year. Gerda, wat het gebeur? What happened? Because this is wild.
1: Yeah, so when I was in matric in Vryburg Hoërskool,
0: yeah,
1: in the Northwest, we were the school celebrated its centenary during my matric year.
0: Yeah,
1: it was 100 years old. So as part of the celebrations, we could go on a trip to the then Grahamstown Arts Festival in July. Oh my goodness, I was first in line. I'm going to go on this trip.
0: Yeah.
1: So we go in a 16-seater, newly sponsored to the school as part of the centenary celebrations with a trailer. Here we go. Go to Grahamstown, have a wonderful time. On our way back, the trailer, which was very heavy loaded with all our stuff, got a flat tire.
0: Okay.
1: And it started become unstable and it pushed the 16-seater and we rolled several times in the Northern Cape near the town of Lukhof, I will never forget, in the middle of nowhere.
0: Yeah.
1: The whole 16-seater rolled. I was out of the window. There was a lot of injuries. And then one of the guys who was on the trip with us landed under the 16-seater.
0: Oh my gosh.
1: And some of the kids who were not injured lifted up the 16-seater and pulled him out and saved his life, which the police afterwards said is near impossible. It was adrenaline.
0: It was adrenaline.
1: That
0: it
1: made
0: was
1: them
0: just,
1: do that.
0: Yeah.
1: So, yeah, the group of us who went to Grahamstown all went to our matric dance with a back brace.
0: Jeez. That is crazy.
1: And 6 weeks off school after the winter holiday in your matric, we had to stay in bed, stay straight, you know, all big head injuries, back injuries, that kind of thing.
0: Oh, that is exactly what I'm looking for. It's got to be a great story, a cool story, a wild, a funny story. The things that happened on school trips, what happened, where were you, how old were you, what year was it? 084-850-0942. Ons soek al amazing stories van julle op kamp. Wat het gebeur? Stuur dit vir my.
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4: Vrijdag is mijn dag, want ik is nou in the air fryer society.
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6: 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I've
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5: I'm going to put in a better effort. We'll catch up again, Fanisa. I really appreciate you.
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0: Sam Smith and Omani dancing with the stranger here on Jack Randy FM. 27 minutes past 9. About to get into your sport with one dealer. But just chatting about what is the craziest, coolest, wildest thing that has happened to you on camp. A child in Norway found a 1,300-year-old sword. Gerda de Souza, the greatest newsreader. She went through an experience I can only imagine a movie will be made from one day, as her and her friends were in an accident and they were lifting a bus because one of the 16-wheeler had rolled onto one of their friends when they were coming back from another camp. It's crazy. So I wanted to know from you, what was the craziest thing somebody sent in? During an intense impromptu high-fell thunderstorm, a group of massive marquee tent was entirely flattened by gale force winds in the dead of the night. We all woke up screaming, hopelessly trapped under the heavy canvas while our gear and sleeping bags floated in the sun and mud. We have to evacuate in total darkness and spend the freezing early morning huddled in the dining hall. Oh man. Jessica, welcome to the show. Yours is more of an exciting, fun one. How are you doing?
1: Hi, good, and you?
0: Good, thank you. What happened on your school trip?
1: So I was in primary school. I'm guessing it was around 2009.
0: Yeah.
1: And our group went to Sun City for the first time.
0: Lekker.
1: It was very lekker. My mom put sunscreen in my bag, but I didn't use it. So it was a really fun day, but when they got me on the bus at the end of the day, I looked like a red tomato. And I think for that whole week, I suffered, I think, with sunburn, sunstroke, and I don't even know what else.
0: So Jessica, I go on to rowing camp in Durban, and my coach is walking around and he goes, everyone put on sunscreen, you're going to get burnt, the sun is crazy out here. So he looks at me, he says, like, he put some sunscreen on. I'm like, sir, please, come on, I'm black. Black people don't get sunburned. Oh, did I learn a lesson? Let me tell you. No. It's like for 3 days, you can't touch anything, no one can hold you. It is just unbearable.
1: So it was a fun day. It wasn't a fun week after that.
0: Yes, exactly. Jessica, thanks a lot for the call, eh?
1: Thank you.
0: Cheers. All right, keep your messages coming in. Let's get into your sport.
2: Hey, we bol op 'n waardevolle manier, want dis hoe familie behoort te wees. Arinel, familiewaardes. Waarde vir die hele familie.
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8: In your final sports stories for the morning, the Telkom Netball League is back. The Gauteng Jaguars' big match temperament came to the fore in a hard-fought 42-35 victory over the Kingdom Stars at Ellis Park Arena. The game got off to an exciting start with both teams showcasing their pedigree. The majority of the first quarter was an intercept contest as both sides remained disciplined, ensuring the error rate was kept at a minimum, ending the first 15 minutes level at 11-all. Meanwhile, the Golden Fireballs were made to work hard for their victory over the Zambezi Eagles in a physical contest. The Fireballs led by one goal at the end of the first quarter and were only four goals up at halftime. Despite relentless pressure from the Zimbabwean team throughout the encounter, the Fireballs maintained control heading into the final quarter with a 41-36 lead before eventually securing a 56-47 win. In another Division 1 match, the Southern Stings defeated the Eastern Cape Aloes 77-49, while elsewhere, Sonoblomo applied revenge on the Diamonds with a hard-fought 53 37 triumph after previously suffering a 4-goal defeat to the same opponents earlier in the tournament. And this just in from the Canadian Grand Prix, George Russell grabs pole position in the sprint qualifying ahead of Antonelli and Norris. After setting the pace in SQ2, Russell carried that form into the final segment by going fastest on his opening lap before improving further during the final runs, pumping in a time of 1:12.965. This ultimately proved unbeatable for the competition, with Antonelli 0.068 seconds behind in second. Norris was 0.3 adrift in P3, ahead of Oscar Piastri in fourth. Next up were Lewis Hamilton and Charles Leclerc. Max Verstappen could manage no higher than seventh in the Red Bull, followed by Isaac Hadjar in eighth, while Racing Bull's Arvid Lindblad and the Williams of Carlos Sainz completed the order in SQ3. In all things football, former England captain Wayne Rooney says Harry Maguire was very unlucky to miss out on a place in Thomas Tuchel's World Cup squad this summer. Former England captain, Manchester City United defender, who has made 66 appearances for his country, was part of the England side that reached the semi-finals of the World Cup in Russia in 2018 and the last eight in Qatar in 2022. Lucky, as a Man U man, do you think Thomas Tuchel is making a statement there?
0: Yeah, listen, I've seen some of the people that he's left out, and he is either a genius like Rassi or he will come back and he will be burnt at the stake. I'm telling you now, like the players that he's left out is crazy. And not just Harry Maguire. Harry Maguire's fine, it's okay, but that's wild, bro. It's wild.
8: Can you believe we are 20 days away from the World Cup?
0: I know, I'm so excited. Yo, my fun!
8: Now, still staying with football, no Premier League games are scheduled for today as the final games are only tomorrow. However, Betway Premiership conclude their proceedings today. There's a total of 7 games that take centre stage at 3 p.m. Durban City invite AmaZulu to the Chatsworth Stadium. Golden Arrows host TS Galaxy at the King Goodwill Zwelithini. Kaizer Chiefs and Chipa United lock horns at the Moses Mabhida. Magesi FC and Richards Bay battle it in Sesheho. Stellenbosch FC travel to the Dr. Petras Molemela Stadium to face Marumo Gallants. Sekhukhune United battle Siwelele at the Peter Mokaba Stadium right here in Polokwane. And the sold-out affair that everyone will be watching closely. Orlando Pirates are away against relegation-haunted Orbit College at the Mbombela Stadium in Nelspruit, needing to win to end the 8-season reign of Mamelodi Sundowns. Lucky, I'm worried, man.
0: Yeah,
8: it's do
0: go.
8: Or die for
0: it's,
8: Pirates.
0: We got to do it, baby. We got to do it. Let's go. Please,
8: they cannot disappoint the fans, man.
0: Please.
8: So what I'm thinking, Lucky, is that if they do not score today or they win, there's going to be hammock at the stadium, man.
0: Yeah.
8: Like, I have a feeling that the fans are going to throw some stuff onto the field, or they're going to be shouting boo.
0: Yeah, Pirates.
8: So, man, we're crossing fingers,
0: This
8: man.
0: Is our time. This is our time, baby.
8: Mm. But don't worry. We're going to talk about it and give you all the results first thing in the morning. Waraslangeni, signing out.

0: That is us. Yeah, it's too sweet. Yeah, on Jack Grand FM, your number one feel good station. It's time to check out on our Time Out Time Capsule.
1: This is the Time Out Time Capsule on Jacaranda. Welcome to your chance to take some time out and explore the best of your city. From the best food and drinks to the best experiences, Time Out's got you covered.
0: Yes, Time Out's got you covered indeed. If you need to find out what is happening in your city, you go to timeout.com/Johannesburg. And if you're looking for any type of event, they've got you covered. But let's start off with what's happening over this weekend. There's Baseline Fest 2026. Now, this is its milestone. It's its 20th edition this Saturday at the People's Park at Constantia Hill. And we're celebrating Africa Day with performances from Vusi Mashela, Amy Faku, Malu, Yugen, Black Rock, and more. So gates open at midday with music from 2 p.m. all the way up until 8 p.m. for this family-friendly celebration of African music and rising talent. Then we've got the Brunch Draw. Now, this one is for the ladies. The Brunch Draw is bringing a fresh spin to Johannesburg's social scene with a women-only daytime brunch party packet with nostalgic 80s, 90s, and 2000s hits, cocktails, and feel-good energy, taking over Josie Gin Bistro and bar and Morningside on Saturday until 3 p.m. This event promises a safe, joyful, filled space with brunch and dancing go hand in hand. I feel like I want to be a lady today. DJ Bob Jazz Club is coming up next. This ease into the final stretch of autumn with DJ Bob Jazz Club at Nairoch Sculpture Park on Sunday, where DJ Bob and the Bubbles deliver an all-day soundtrack of jazz, Afro-funk, salsa, samba, and spiritual Chicago sound. 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And then finally, the final one, Something Smoked for Around the World. 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And listen, if they do any of those smoked, you know, briskets that they do for 30 hours, this sounds like a treat. So if you love anything braai, this is your thing to go check out. 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
0: That is Beyonce, If I Were a Boy, here on Jack Randy FM. That is it for me for today. I'm going to leave you with one more Brendan Papers throw material, but Sasha will be keeping you company in the regions, and then Danny Painter will be on the bus. Now, remember, it is our 40th birthday, and if you spot the bus, take a photo of the bus, tag at Jack Randy FM and at Honor ZA, post it on social media, and stand a chance to win big with the honor prizes, and find us all as well at different locations. Now they're coming back from Polokwane and they're going all the way back to here in Pretoria, so if you spot the bus, you can stand a chance to win big. It is all worth Jack Randa's 40th birthday. It's all the Feel Good Tour on your number one feel good station. Have a lekker one and see you guys tomorrow from 7 until 10. 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
1: I know for a fact, Modi Mole takes their biltong seriously.
2: Ons gaan mos nou donderdag in Modi Mole wees.
1: Ja.
2: I want to eat lekker biltong. If you are a Modi Molenaar, then...
1: A Modi Molenaar.
2: Waar kan ons donderdag stop om die lekkerste biltong in Modi Mole te kry?
1: So your name is Mr. and Mrs. Molenaar. Hook us up.
3: Or you're a Where is it?
1: If we can get like 3 or 4 suggestions.
2: Yeah.
1: We must do like a full-on biltong tasting like rich people do with wine.
2: I love it.
1: No, I'm getting aromas of boot leather and cumin. It's giving rich man's lounge.
2: This could have been a leather couch. Instead, it's in my mouth.
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11: Joburg today up to 18 degrees, Pretoria a high of 21, Emalahleni 19, and then Polokwane, where the Jacaranda FM Feel Good bus is about to move, also a maximum of 19 degrees. We start on the East Rand, where the R550 remains barricaded with rocks and other objects. Residents took to the streets late last night in the Tsietsi area. Ekurhuleni Metro Police say protesters also dug a hole in the middle of the road, which is now causing a major obstruction to traffic. The reason for the community's anger is not yet known. The Gauteng Department of Education says it will ensure that the disbursements of funds to schools begin next month. These funds cover essential operational expenses such as learning and teaching support materials, municipal services, maintenance and administrative costs.
12: The Gauteng Department of Education acknowledges the delays in the release of school subsidies, which were expected to be deposited into the respective school accounts by 15 May 2026.
11: Gauteng Education spokesperson Unwabile Lepohwane says these are the 50% subsidies that were due to be paid last week. Gauteng Education MEC Lebohang Maile has called on municipalities in the province not to cut electricity to schools that are in arrears. In Vryburg in the northwest, the family of former Premier Gaubitsa Boshimape are remembering him as a man who not only took care of the province, but also of his family. His brother Neo Mape addressed mourners during the special provincial official funeral currently underway in Huhudi.
13: On the issue of education, Moshe did not compromise. It was not only about us as a family. Since his demise, we have been meeting people that we knew all along. Marovola, the stories that we never knew about Moshe. Moshe wanted to accommodate the whole nation, the Northern Cape, Kontunyahar. So that is the type of person that he was in terms of education.
11: In Limpopo, DA leader Jordan Hill Lewis is attending his second provincial congress at the helm of the party. He's in Polokwane, where the DA will elect new provincial leaders. He told Jacaranda FM News this morning.
14: I actually get a sense of pride about being associated and being the leader of this party that is able to do these things all around the country with competence, with professionalism. There's no fighting, there's no throwing of chairs, there's no chaos.
11: To news from elsewhere on our continent, the DRC's Soccer World Cup squad has been informed that they must isolate for 21 days before they will be allowed into America for the soccer spectacle that kicks off next month. That's due to the deadly Ebola outbreak. Their first game is against Portugal on the 17th of June. Meanwhile, there's a global outcry over the FIFA World Cup anthem called Goals. The high energy track brings together K-pop icon Lisa, Brazilian pop star Anita, and Nigerian Afrobeat sensation Rima. But critics feel the song sounds like any other pop hit, while fans reckon it doesn't have the emotional energy or the stadium chanting spirit that they would want for a soccer World Cup. It sounds like this.

0: It is Sienna Spiro and Jacaranda FM, last week's number one on the top 40, powered by Pick and Pay. Bye bye, Donkey Ankle Tap, but he is still here this weekend. We're going to chat to him in a little bit. In at number 40 this week, David Guetta, Teddy Swims. They are going out of this chart. I'm telling you now. Next week, this time, they are not here. But that does mean that we have a new entry. Pedro Barbosa is in at number 38 with my current favorite song. It's called Go Let Go. This is your top 40 powered by Pick and Pay. But on the road, it is the 40th Feel Good Tour, baby. So if you see us on the bus, we're about to hit the N1 from Limpopo all the way back to Midrand. And I'm going to do my best to do the numbers, to do the countdown, to count backwards, and to not fall off the bus. So please, Hoots, please say how's it, and definitely give us a wave. We have the whole Feel Good squad here. And you can also follow us on the socials. Just go wherever it is. LinkedIn, Instagram, TikTok, what else? Jacaranda 94.2. Okay, we're about to go. So I am going to go and leave you with David Guetta and Teddy Swims.
1: Number 40.

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0: The incredible Pedro Barbosa, a brand new entry in at number 38. That means we've lost someone. NF and James Arthur, sorry, you are out. And finally, Tyler with Chanel. That was not my favorite song. I know Uncle Tab is going to have something to say about it. And he is with me on the bus today. Thank you for doing the show with me today.
1: You're most welcome. And you know what? It's both of our first time actually driving on the bus, right?
0: Yeah, I'm not going to lie, I'm a little nervous.
1: I think it's awesome. If you drive past us, please just like shapahuta, make a noise. You can follow us all the way to Joburg, that's fine.
0: Okay, but I do have a question, Uncle Tap, because the rest of us are in our Jacaranda FM purple. You, however, are in a different kind of uniform completely.
1: I will not, boss, if you're listening, you'll have to forgive me. I'm not going to be wearing Jacaranda uniform today because I'm wearing my Orlando Pirates shirt. Please, can today be the day? Last week, I was doing the top 40 for Danny, and I came out and I said, Happy National Baganea Day. And I jumped the gun. We didn't get the league done. So today.
0: So don't say anything.
1: Okay.
0: Don't say anything.
1: Let's go Baganeas.
0: Wait, didn't people win already? Like, haven't we already done the football thing?
1: No. Today is the last day of the season. If Orlando Pirates can win today, they win the league.
0: But what was Rob celebrating?
1: Arsenal.
0: Okay, cool.
1: Different leagues, different countries, Dan.
0: Who am I screaming for today?
1: Orlando Pirates, that's it.
0: Okay, fantastic. Okay, Bryce Clark, are you ready to hit the road?
1: I am ready. Let's go. Like we said, if you see the Feel Good bus, you can't miss us. Big, purple, awesome, vibey bus. I think it's the N4. We're taking the N4, right? Something along those lines. But if you see us, we are departing Polokwane right now. So if you see us, follow us. Come say hi.
0: Okay, but first, before we go, next week Friday, you are playing at Prison Break Market at the end of the Feel Good Tour. Now, last night was a bit of a party, I'm not going to lie.
1: It was.
0: We had a very, very good time. Possibly too good to be on the bus today. What are we in for next week Friday?
1: Listen, it's going to be the biggest party we've had on the tour. We're bringing it to you, Johannesburg, because you guys have had so much FOMO.
0: Yeah.
1: So it's time to bring it to you. We're coming to Prison Break Market. Party Nights is going to be live, but then I'm bringing a couple of DJs with me. Rob Forbes is going to be performing. I'm bringing Makarapa Party and Tubby Saw back. And then I decided to bring DJ Jazzy D on board.
0: No.
1: 100%. So DJ Jazzy D is going to be back on your number one Feel Good station.
0: I am so ready. Dougie Milliman Tap, we'll catch up again. Good luck for the thing. What time is this thing?
1: Oh, the football's a bit later. 3 o'clock.
0: Cool. Thank you, Tap. 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And while you're there, don't forget to be tuning into the Top 40 because we are powered by them. In at number 37 this week, Meghan Trainor still doesn't care, and Ed Sheeran is number 36 with
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6: Have you ever argued with yourself about which car to buy? With the Kia Sonet SUV, it's easy. Your brain says, smart move. Your heart says, let's go. Own the Kia Sonet SUV from just 289,995 Rand. Finally, your head and your heart agree. The

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2: 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Number 37. You can say what you...

0: 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Puts my mood into a whole different space. 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

0: It is Ed Sheeran on Jacaranda FM in at number 36 with Camera. Before that, 37, Meghan Trainor, Still Don't Care. We are officially on the road. The feel-good tour continues, baby, from Limpopo all the way to Midrand as we broadcast the Top 40 powered by Pick n Pay. Angletap has joined me today, and we were just talking off-air, speaking of being on the road, about a Netflix documentary that we both watched, and we were both screaming at each other about this Netflix documentary.
1: You know what, Danny? I just realized, I don't know if it's the best idea to talk about a show called Crash while we are...
0: No, listen, we're not... There's no such thing as manifestation today.
1: I don't know if you've seen it, okay? But it is called The Crash. It came out on Netflix about a week ago.
0: I die.
1: It was trending. It was sitting at number one. It is... I'd love to know. Pop me a message on our WhatsApp line if you have watched it. Who do you believe?
0: No. No, listen, the only thing that I took from this documentary series...
1: Bad parenting.
0: Bad parenting.
1: Yeah.
0: Bad parenting can either make or break the world, actually.
1: I mean, the question is, would you allow your 17-year-old daughter to move in with her 20-year-old boyfriend?
0: That is the one thing Uncle Tap and I both went...
1: So technically grade 11 or... Okay, I suppose you could be a matric. Could you let your matric daughter go and live with her boyfriend who's already working, living...
0: No, absolutely not. My mother would have never. But okay, so if you haven't seen it yet, I'm not going to do any spoilers for you.
1: Yeah, no spoilers.
0: I mean, the spoilers are in the name. So there is this teenage girl, kind of a mean girl, giving Mean Girls Regina George, part of this cliquey group. Her and her boyfriend and his best friend are in a car. She crashes the car.
1: Yes.
0: The two boys, unfortunately, lose their lives.
1: Yeah.
0: Car is a complete riot, so she takes months to recover. And then the question is, did she do it on purpose or not?
1: And even just to think that someone would crash a car on purpose. Because, I mean, you never know what's getting... You don't even know if you're going to survive.
0: Well, she barely did.
1: Well...
0: Okay, Brian, do you... What?
1: Now we're stepping into spoiler territory, but...
0: Do you think she did it or no? On purpose?
1: I think she did.
0: You think she did?
1: I think she did.
0: Well, she's currently in prison, and the documentary, even though we've spoiled it for you, is absolutely insane. I really, really think you should go and watch it.
1: Yeah, after you watch the Orlando Pirates game today.
0: Then
1: you can go watch The Crash.
0: Full circle, we're going to be talking about this all day. Maybe by the end of it I'll know what this means. Anyway, you can start your day the unreal way with Jacaranda FM and Spur. The unreal breakfast is the perfect way to kick things off. Two eggs, two rashers of crispy bacon, golden chips, grilled tomato, and two pieces of toast with butter and jam, all for just 62 rand 90. This is served until 11 a.m. And right here in a couple of minutes on Jacaranda FM, you could win a 1,000 rand Spur voucher plus a bonus 1,000 rand voucher for just having the Spur app. All you need to do is WhatsApp the word Spur to 066 050 6830 and tell me, how did you start your day? 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
6: 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We are dog lovers. 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
3: 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You're my kind of people. 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
8: Here we go.
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7: Okay. Yeah, okay.
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7: 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Okay. So.
8: Dog
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8: beds or
7: yeah, are we talking
8: beds?
7: Human beds or doggy beds?
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8: People beds. Okay. Do they have curtains in their bedroom?
3: Mm-hmm.
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3: Mm-hmm. Guess what's on the wall?
8: No, there's not artwork on the wall.
7: Doggy pics.
8: Artwork.
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9: 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My dog also has her own bedroom.
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0: It is Neon Dreams and Bushla G on Jacaranda FM. It's called Wonder In at number 34 this week on your Top 40, powered by Pick and Pay and On the Road. Ankle Tap and I are doing the show together today. It is, I don't know what road are we on, Ankle Tap? The?
1: A long one. I think we are on the N4.
0: The N1. Thank you, Mataba. The whole team is here. The Feel Good Squad is here. So if you see us, hoot, say how's it? But someone is getting a Spur voucher.
2: 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Stand a chance to win a 1,000 Rand Spur voucher. 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
0: Now, if you did WhatsApp the word Spur to that number and you told us what you did for breakfast today, you could be on the line and you could be in the line to get a 1,000 Rand Spur voucher. But if you got the Spur app, which is for free, and you should definitely do that, I'm going to double that and give you 2,000 Rand. Suzette, hello. Is jy op die lyn?
3: Ek is op die lyn. Goeiedag.
0: Goeiedag, hoe gaan dit?
3: Goed dankie, dit klink of jy baie pret op my bus het.
0: Nee, ons het, it is amazing. And I've got to tell you, Suzette, ons ry nou deur die bosveld en dis absolutely beautiful.
3: Lekker.
0: This is the best game drive I think I've ever been on.
3: Oh, okay, wonderful.
0: Okay, maar waar is jy?
3: Jy gaan nie glo nie, ek sit in Parys en ek luister elke dag na julle in Parys in the Free State.
0: Maybe we should come to Parys with the bus.
3: Can you imagine? We'll freak out.
0: Okay, Suzette, jy het vir my 'n boodskap gestuur with the word spur, and you answered the question about what did you do for breakfast today?
3: Yes. And I do it every day, a warm cup of coffee, and then straight to the computer after dressing because I'm working for Target.
0: Nia, so you eat coffee for breakfast?
3: For a starter, yes, because I need to crash onto the computer first thing in the morning, and then at night I'll take a break just to have something special.
0: Okay, you know what? I'm going to change that for you. Ek gaan vir jou 1000 rand se Spur voucher gee.
3: Oh, wonderful.
0: But then,
3: baie dankie, Danny.
0: DJ,
1: I'm so jealous.
3: Dankie, Jacaranda.
0: Maar wacht, that's not all.
1: That's
0: DJ Ankle Tap has a question for you.
1: I've got a question for you. Do you have the Spur app downloaded on your phone?
3: Yes, I do.
1: Well, that's the right answer, because what are we going to do, Danny? We're going to double the money.
0: 2,000 rand Spur voucher for you.
3: Thank you, you guys. You are.
0: So now, no more coffee for breakfast, food before coffee.
3: Oh, thank you so much, and enjoy the trip. And a happy birthday, Jacaranda.
1: Indeed.
0: Dankie, Suzette.
1: But you got to do it. You know, now, when people wish us happy birthday, they have to do, it's a celebration.
0: And on that note,
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0: Your husband is coming.
1: Indeed, Grandma said it, so it must be true. I just saw my best friends on the road, on the N1, all the way to Midrand. You know, there are a group of people in this world that I love more than I think I love my dog. And I just want to give a massive, massive shout out to the Checkers guys that drove past. As the truck drove past, I was like, 60-60!
2: That's a big call. You do love your dogs, though.
1: I do, no, but you know what? I see 60-60 more than I see my dogs. Okay. Okay, so DJ Uncle Tap, we are out and about on the Feel Good Tour. Uncle Tap is currently live on his TikTok. I'm live on mine. The Feel Good Squad is here. Go follow us. Jagger at 94.2 everywhere. We're on the N1 Ivis, somewhere on the N1. If you see us, hoot, say hi. We are going to do two stops along the N1. I'm not exactly sure where, but if you do see us, please come and say how's it. We've got some birthday flags to give away. The Feel Good Squad is going to be doing some videos as well. But Tap, you were somewhere because I know that at one point, if you saw the bus, you could win an honor phone, right?
2: And if you end up winning that honor phone, let me tell you, I'm already jealous because I was lucky enough to go to the launch, okay? So the Honor 600 and 600 Pro went to the launch the other night, and it is incredible what this phone can do. It comes standard with, you know, the latest craze with AI, right?
1: It's yeah.
2: Very, very powerful AI phone. It comes standard with the image to video situation.
1: Yeah.
2: So you just take a photo of yourself and then you can tell AI to animate that photo and do whatever you want.
1: I'm here for it. I love this. I love, love, love, love this. But I see you're also playing with the tablet.
2: I'm also playing with the tablet. I'm fully in. I'm fully committed to it. I think it's very awesome. So we're just here to remind you that we're not called your number one feel-good station for no reason. And if you end up winning one of these, oh man, you're going to be very happy.
1: I'm very sad. I couldn't win Alphapalooza yesterday. I can't win the phone. I can't win the holiday for the boarding pass. We were just talking about it. So if you could choose, Bryce, if you could choose one of the 7 destination holidays from Thompson's Holidays, where would you go if you had a boarding pass?
2: Oh no, I'm going to Maldives. I mean, that's a no-brainer. Maldives and then the Rovos Rail would probably be up.
1: That's
2: there.
1: My number one.
2: That would be up there, but because I've never been to the Maldives, that would be my number one.
1: Rovos Rail. I'm a train girlie.
2: Yeah.
1: I want to do that train, and also it's the most expensive holiday, so that's the one that I want.
2: Is it? Oh, okay. Trust Danny to go price-wise. I want the most expensive one.
1: More music on the way. We are on the road. It is the Feel Good Tour this Saturday as we broadcast the top 40, and we're heading into the top 30.
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6: 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And then the baby enters this environment, and here now you get exposed to the air. And then so we're going to lose a lot of the moisture from skin. So in those first 5 days when the child is born, it's important to help them transition to get the barrier function intact and to make sure that we going to optimize barrier, because within those first days is when the child's barrier is going to mature.
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9: Pretoria gaan vandag op na 21 grade, Johannesburg saterdag met 18, Tzaneen 25. 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
10: There are currently no protesters on scene as the EMPD and SAPS POPs officers are currently clearing the barricades and monitoring the situation.
9: Ekurhuleni Metropolisie woordvoerder Katlego Mpaglele het nie bevestig presies wat die rede is vir die betoging nie. 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
11: The rule of law and the rule of law must dictate what must actually happen. People cannot take the law into their own hands and render us into a banana republic. The state must intervene.
9: In Limpopo verkies die DA vandag nuwe leierskap om ook voor te berei vir November se plaaslike verkiesing. DA-leier Jordan Gill-Lewis sê aan Jacaranda FM nuus gesê:
12: "I actually get a sense of pride about being associated and being the leader of this party that is able to do these things all around the country. With competence, with professionalism, there's no fighting, there's no throwing of chairs, there's no chaos."
9: Speaker van die nasionale vergadering, Toko Didiza, sê president Cyril Ramaphosa het die parlement nog nie gevra om die ambtsklagproses rondom die Palapala saak te staak nie. Ramaphosa het die parlement egter in kennis gestel dat hy wel die saak hof toe vat. Volgens Didiza sal die parlement wag vir die president se hofstukke en dan regsadvies herinwin.
13: The Constitutional Court indicated that in the manner consistent with parliamentary rules, parliament should not have sent that panel report directly to the house, but rather it should have sent it to the impeachment committee.
9: Die Wêreldgesondheidsorganisasie het die dodelike Ebola-uitbreking in die Demokratiese Republiek van Kongo tot die hoogste risikovlakke opgestoot en waarsku.
14: The Ebola outbreak in the Democratic Republic of the Congo is spreading rapidly. We are now revising our risk assessment to very high at the national level, high at the regional level and low at global level. So far, 82 cases have been confirmed in DRC. With 7 confirmed deaths.
9: Die Wêreldgesondheidsorganisasie se Tedros Adhanom Ghebreyesus sê daar is reg oor die wêreld nou 177 vermoedelike sterftes wat met die Bundibugyo Ebola verbind kan word. 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
1: Bye bye, dankie Gerard de Souza. We are on the road. It is the Feel Good 40th tour. Uncle Tap and I are here, and we've just made our first stop at Astron Energy. Where are we, Mr. Tap?
2: We are at the Astron Energy right near the Ranch Resort. I think it's called Astron at the Ranch on the N1 as you've come out of Polokwane.
1: Hello, Astron!
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1: We're going to go and get a coffee and take a little bit of a break, but we are still counting down your top 40 here on Jacaranda FM. My name is Danny Painter. I am joined by my very dear friend,
2: the one and only DJ Ankle Tap.
1: Maluma Tap. He is back, actually, tonight as well.
2: I am. Party Nights Round 2.
1: I am here for it. Party Night Round 1 was a lot, but I'll be back for Party Round 2.
2: Yeah.
1: You can be back as well, but let's count down your 30 big songs here on Jacaranda FM. In at number 31, Dievels Fantasies met Sukiya Mai. Olivia Dean, a couple of minutes kicking off the top 30, and then Taylor Swift, The Fate of Ophelia. Her fate ain't looking so good.

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0: It is Olivia Dean on Jacaranda FM. Man, I need. And you know what? I don't need anything. We have just stopped at Astron and we have a coffee.
1: Oh. And you don't have. Robin, thank you.
0: Yes, Robin.
1: Robin
0: thank
1: got
0: you.
1: Us some coffee.
0: But also, while we're saying thank you, I just want to do a massive shout out to the technical team at Jacaranda FM. You know, the Feel Good Squad works hard, but the technical team works harder.
1: And I mean, just this bus, the bus itself, I feel like a rock star today. It feels like we are on a feel-good rock star party bus.
0: Yes.
1: And I've been very jealous over the last 2 weeks, okay?
0: Because
1: I've been sitting at home, I've been listening to the amazing shows, Ilana on the road, Alex on the road, and it feels so good. Listen to that. Hey, hey, chapeau dadasu.
0: No, I've also been really jealous, and to be on the bus is such an experience. Like you can hear, the trucks are hooting at us, everyone is having a feel-good vibe, and what a better
1: also,
0: office to
1: also,
0: be in.
1: Also, one last little shout-out to Chris and his wife.
0: Yes.
1: He says that they've been driving behind the bus for 2 weeks every time they've been following it, and they finally got a chance to come on the bus. So they're in their car right now, and they're listening, so a big shout-out. Nice to meet you, Chris.
0: But that's the thing. If you see us and we're stopping, we're doing one more stop along the way. I'll let you know where that is in a little bit. But if you do see us, come and say, how's it? We're very nice, we're friendly, and who knows, we might have something for you. We are, however, still coming. Counting down your 40 biggest songs here on Jacaranda FM. My name is Danny Painter. I'm here with DJ Ankle Tap, and this is your number 26.
2: Number 26.

0: It's your number one Feel Good Station, live from the Feel Good bus. We are heading back to Johannesburg. It's myself, DJ Ankletap, and Danny Painter.
1: Thank you for rescuing me there. My headphones blew off. Not off the bus, off of my head. We're on the N1 and we are driving. And if you see us, say hi. We're going to do one more stop, right, Ankletap?
0: Yes.
1: I think we should definitely. 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
4: 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Is it worth it?
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4: 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We'll catch up again, Fanisa. 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

0: 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Bra, DJ Uncle Tab and I are on the road. It is the Feel Good Tour, week 3.
1: It's week 3.
0: We have been doing this for 3 whole weeks.
1: Windy, windy week 3. But you know what? One thing I just want to say is how beautiful is this country of ours? We really do have everything, and I think we should be super proud. With the World Cup around the corner, it means so much more. It's just to represent this beautiful country. I mean, look at it. Mountains, there's the clouds, everything is just so beautiful to be on the bus. And I love the fact that everybody drives past and gives us a little hoot.
0: I know.
1: So, yeah, you might just see us. We're on the N1 headed towards Johannesburg. And speaking of Johannesburg, Danny, how are we ending off this Feel Good Tour?
0: Next week, Friday. The party to end the Feel Good Tour of all Feel Good Tours. And it is happening at Prison Break Markets. There are only a limited amount of tickets, though. Right, Tap?
1: We must emphasize this, so you've got to get your plans in order. Next week, Friday, straight from work. You know what? You can come in your work.
0: Like
1: knock off and come straight to Prison Break.
0: Prison Break Market, it is kicking off. The Drive with Rob and Roz are going to be broadcasting live. Ankle Tap is going to do party nights there. You are bringing friends, though, correct?
1: I'm bringing Mac Rapapali, I'm bringing Tabiso Kambule, Rob Forbes, and the return of a Jacaranda legend, DJ Jazzy D.
0: Oh, my gosh. No, listen, that is going to be the party to end all parties. And I was saying the other day, there's not much, it doesn't feel like there's much to look forward to, right? It's the middle of the year, Christmas
1: winter
0: is spot,
1: is around
0: winter.
1: The corner, yeah.
0: We have Prison Break Market to look forward to.
1: I'm so excited, and trust me, you got to get your tickets.
0: Yes, because like we said, they are limited. 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And while you're there, you know, we don't only do lack of music. We also do some really good podcasts. One of my favorites is True Crime South Africa, the Afrikaanse Weergawe. Maar, the presenter of that also has another podcast. Dis Mevrou Mevrou, and these two are award-winning podcasters. And we are on season 4 of Mevrou Mevrou. 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
2: 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Ek dra wat ek wil. 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Because then 50 is the new 30.
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0: It is Marnu van der Merwe op Jacaranda FM. Dit was Gesig. It is your top 30. Ending it off there. In at number 20 this week, Benson Boone with Mr. Electric Blue. Okay, so Uncle Tap and I are on the bus. We are on our way back to Midrand for the Jacaranda FM 40th birthday feel good tour. But Malama Tap has been on the tour pretty much every weekend, right? You've gone every Friday.
1: No, I did miss last week. I did miss Rustenburg, but I was there for Nelspruit. We were here for Polokwane, and yeah, Gauteng, you're up next.
0: What has been your top moment on the Feel Good Tour so far?
1: You know what? I think my top moment would be the energy on that dance floor last night. And I want to send a special shout out to the people that came to Container Bar last night, the people of Polokwane, because it was there was one lady that danced from the first song until the end, and she came and she said, "You know what? You make me feel 30 years younger." And she stayed right up until the end. So my moment was actually during Rob Forbes' set last night. He played the craziest set. And then also, did you see them almost break the umbrella? I played Rihanna's Umbrella. I had a remix of that, and somebody almost knocked it down. And then also in Nelspruit, my top moment from that one was a guy sent a message through, right? He popped a message saying he's working armed response. He can't come through. And I said, you know what, just pop in. Guy literally showed up in his full uniform, gun in the holster, everything, just to come say hi.
0: I love it.
1: And that's been the highlight, has been meeting you. If we've had the chance to meet you along the way, that's what it's all about.
0: I feel like it's very on brand for you to have the parties as the highlights. But also, if you want to come and party with Uncle Tap, you can. Next week, Friday, the 29th of May, he is going to be doing a DJ set at Prison Break Market. We are wrapping up the Feel Good Tour with the ultimate Feel Good Party. Tickets 150 Rand per person. Doors open at 6 p.m. Party starts at 7. We're ending at midnight. And it is Prison Break at the San Quentin venue. It is going to be, I think it's going to be a party, like a party party. Like the party to end all parties.
1: Yep. And we're on the road right now. We're about to get weighed. We're going through the weigh bridge.
0: Tap is very upset about the weighing of the bus.
1: The thing is, I went a bit crazy on the breakfast buffet this morning. I went a little bit crazy. So guys, if we get fined, it's my fault, okay? Shouldn't have gone back for that second omelette.
0: We are on the road, on our way back to Midrand. If you see us, say how's it? And I'll let you know where we're going to stop in a little bit.
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3: Johannesburg on the Saturday, a high of 18 degrees, Pretoria 21, and Mahikeng up to 22. We start with news just in the Kruger National Park. The bodies of two tourists have been discovered. The bodies were found in the Pafuri area of the park after camp staff noticed that the tourist didn't return on Thursday evening to the camp. Forestry, Fisheries and Environmental Minister Willy Okamp says other tourists discovered the bodies near a river yesterday.
11: I have already been in discussions with the CEO of Sandparks as well as the chairperson of the Sandparks board, and we will continue to provide any information that the South African Police Service might need in this regard.
3: In the Western Cape, seven people were killed during five different shooting incidents last night and early this morning in the Kayamandi area of Stellenbosch. It started when three gunmen allegedly shot and killed a man after he'd returned from work. Later on, the bodies of a man and a woman, both in their 20s, were also discovered with gunshot wounds in a shack. Western Cape Police spokesperson Novella Patelwa says part of the investigation is whether these incidents are linked.
12: Four of the shooting incidents occurred on Friday evening and one on Saturday morning. The motive for the crimes is the subject of the police investigation currently underway.
3: On the East Rand, the ANC's National Executive Committee is meeting today and tomorrow to discuss issues that include the increase in protests against and attacks on foreigners in various parts of the country.
13: The rule of law and the rule of law must dictate what must actually happen. People cannot take the law into their own hands and render us into a banana republic. The state must intervene.
3: ANC Secretary General Fikile Mbalula told the media this morning that NEC will also deliberate over incidents of vigilantism in the country, where people seem to want to take the law into their own hands. In Vryburg in the northwest, the family of former Premier Kgabetso Mosharu have called on communities to help each other the way he would have done. His brother, Neo Mape, addressed mourners during the special provincial official funeral currently underway in Huhudi.
14: He was really that type of jolly, happy character. But now that he's no more, our challenge is his kindness, his work ethic. We need just to pick up the baton, continue to do good. If you have money, if you got enough money, there's somebody next door, help them.
3: Deputy President Paul Mashatile is expected to deliver the eulogy. News from elsewhere on our continent. The DRC's Soccer World Cup squad has been informed that they must isolate for 21 days before they will be allowed into America for the soccer spectacle that kicks off next month. That's due to the deadly Ebola outbreak. Their first game is against Portugal on the 17th of June. And in Hollywood, singer and actress Miley Cyrus got her own star on the Hollywood Walk of Fame yesterday. Hers is star number 2,845.
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0: It is Noah Kahan on Jacaranda FM, or Noah Khan, as he says. It's the Great Divide in at number 21 this week on your Top 40 powered by Pick and Pay. And he is having a really good year. This song has officially been on the Billboard Hot 100 Country for over 20 weeks now. It is a really good year to be Noah Khan.
1: And on the Jacaranda FM Top 40 powered by Pick and Pay. He's got a documentary out. I haven't watched it yet. Is it worth watching?
0: 10 out of 10. You get to see him at home with his family. He takes you to his dad's house, his mom's house. You meet his dog. You meet his girlfriend. But then he also talks about his struggles with this overnight success. I mean, he's been working for 100 years to get to Noah Khan.
1: Yes.
0: But the sudden fame and the explosion and then being on the road and dealing with body dysmorphia and the nasty comments. He talks about all of it. It is an incredible documentary.
1: I've added it to my list, and I think you've just convinced me to go give it a watch.
0: But there's another
1: because also
0: one.
1: I've been watching way too many crime documentaries, and I'm starting to worry about myself. So it'll be a nice little shift for me.
0: There's another one that I want to watch, and I don't say nice things about her on the Top 40. I call her sad, sad, sad Billie Eilish because all her songs are sad, sad, sad. But there is a documentary that she's just done with James Cameron that also is coming out, and you were telling me that he used the same cameras?
1: Apparently it's the most advanced camera, something to do with Avatar, but it's like the most advanced camera work that has ever been done to film a concert. And I mean, it's James Cameron. Can you imagine getting James Cameron? That's the equivalent of like having Hugo Broos, the national Bafana Bafana coach, coach your child's under six tournament. Do you understand? So
0: I'm
1: interested to go and check that one out.
0: Okay, but also you said that you watched Michael. I haven't seen Michael yet. I want your honest opinion.
1: I think it was fantastic, but I will reserve my judgment. There better be a part two. If they're going to make a sequel, then okay. If they don't make a sequel, then I'm going to drop my rating of the movie. Because it ends, and I mean, no spoilers here, but it ends in the year 1989.
0: No!
1: Yes, so it takes you from his early childhood, Jackson 5, okay, up to the point where he was about to move to Neverland. So there's a lot that happened in life that still needs to be portrayed. But if there's a number two, then...
0: Okay.
1: Yeah, then I'm a happy boy.
0: I'll wait for number two to watch them both at the same time.
1: Binge watch mentality.
0: It is your Top 40 powered by Pick and Pay, coming to you live from the Jacaranda FM Feel Good Tour Bus. We are on the N1 on our way to Midrand. My name is Daddy Payne. I'm joined by DJ Angletap today. And in at number 20 this week is Benson Boone with Mr. Electric Blue.
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0: One of my favorite South African bands, it is the Saxby Twins op Jacaranda FM. Hierdie was You'll Find the Light, nummer 18 hierdie week on the Top 40 powered by Pick n Pay. They also have a new song, Mighty, that I absolutely love. And Tap and I were talking about them now and how good the music is from them.
1: It's proper old school pop music, which we need more of. We need more of locally. Love them.
0: Have you seen them live?
1: I haven't seen them live. It's also on the bucket list. I feel like we should bring them to any bus.
0: I feel like we should
1: for the Jacaranda FM stage. I think we should bring Saxby Twins.
0: Okay, this is our official petition. I hope the bosses are still listening. 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
1: you can sign our petition on 084-850-0942.
0: Oh my gosh, we are on tour, baby, and it is wrapping up next week Friday at Prison Break Market. $150 gets you a ticket. Doors open at 6. The party starts at 7, and there are limited tickets available. Do not miss this. Because like Tap was saying, the rest of the parties have been good. This one coming up, I think, is going to be the party of the year.
1: Absolutely.
0: Are you? What are you planning for your set? You look deep in thought, thinking.
1: So what I'm going to do is I'm going to do what I do best, which is old school. I'm going to do like a little time. Because celebrating 40 years of feel-good music on Jacaranda FM, I'm going to do like a timeline mix. I'll start in the 80s and I'll move all the way up to the current day. And then I'm more excited about my guest DJs. I've got Jazzy D coming through. I've got Tabiso. I've got Mac. I've got Rob Forbes. It's just going to be, like you said, the party of the year.
0: You are going to hate this question, but do you take, could we like maybe put in a request?
1: You can, but not on the night. So 100%, if there is something you want me to play, just send me a message on the socials or get in touch with me. You've got a week.
0: 0845-00942. Get those song requests in now. Not on Friday nights. There we go. Understood. Thank you, sir. And speaking of our 40th, we are not done yet. We are still on tour next week. We're hitting Gauteng hard. You can find out where we're going to be on jacarandafm.com.
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0: Rogers, Jesse Glegg, Adam Sarkey, number 16 in Evieck on the top 40 powered by Pick and Pay. This one is off of a really, really incredible body of work. It's called Scatterlings. And Jesse and Adam Sarkey have reworked some of his dad Johnny's best, biggest, most popular songs with some South African artists, just like this one with his son Jesse Glegg and Msaki. Jay Something is on the album, and the album is out. You can go and download it everywhere. It's called Scatterlings, and it is in honor of his dad, Johnny Clegg. More music on the way for you from Bruno Mars in at number 15 with Risk It All, and Olivia Rodrigo in at number 14 with Drop Dead. This is your Jacaranda FM Top 40 powered by Pick and Pay on the bus on the way back to Midrand from the most incredible couple of days in Polokwane and Limpopo. It has been so, so stunning, and everyone has just been, there we go, hi! 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It's at Prison Break Market next week, Friday. Tickets are $150, but they are limited. So please go to jacarandafm.com and go and check it out. 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
4: 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Yeah. 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
2: I'm going to put in a better effort. We'll catch up again, Fanisa. I really appreciate you. Breakfast with Martin Vester. 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

0: Olivia Rodrigo on Jacaranda FM, number 14 in Rivière. It's called Drop Dead. And you are listening to the Top 40 powered by Pick and Pay, coming to you live from the Jacaranda FM 40th Feel Good Tour Bus. And I got to tell you, I feel like a rock star. And not only that, but I get to feel like a rock star with one of my besties. DJ Ankle Tap is with me. And we were talking earlier about another rock star, Michael Jackson. And you watched the biopic and you're waiting for hopefully part two.
1: Hopefully,
0: but
1: yes.
0: You know what these biopics do? They bring the music back. Because after 43 years,
1: What is his streams looking like?
0: Billie Jean is the biggest song in the world. It's just hit the number one on the Billboard Top 100. Again.
1: Yeah, listen. I mean, it happens. But even myself, like, I have been listening to all. I contributed.
0: Not stop.
1: I contributed to some of those views.
0: But you know what's cool is that the kids are now rediscovering Michael Jackson in a whole new way, and they're doing TikToks with the songs, which make the songs bigger again. Hmm. So I think, like, we need to write a song.
1: No, I think I need a biopic. Is what I need.
0: Give
1: me a biopic.
0: When you turn 40, maybe we can get you a biopic.
1: Yes, I am. I love that you said when. I am younger than Jacaranda FM. I just want to put that out there.
0: Younger, but are we going to call it party nights?
1: Yes.
0: Speaking of, next week, Friday, Prison Break Market, DJ Ankle Tap, DJ Jazzy D, Mac Rubber Pali, Tabi Sokambule, and hopefully you.
1: Yes, no, definitely me. And those song requests have already, thank you for that, they've already started flying in. Even on my WhatsApp, shout out to Kaylee and everybody that's tuned in right now. Get your tickets, come down to Prison Break Market. We'll see you on Friday.
0: 150 Rand per person gets you in, but get those tickets now because they are limited. Go to jacarandafm.com. Then at number 13 is Ross Learmonth with Days in. Number 12, Irivier, is Miles Smith, Niall Horan with Drive Safe.
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0: He is on his way back to South Africa. It is Miles Smith, so with Niall Horan, number 12 hierdie week on the Top 40 powered by Pick n Pay. Ross Lehmann net voor dit, number 13. En ons ry veilig. Ons is op pad met rand toe. We're doing one more stop and I don't know what it's called, but it's the one with the bridge over. Yes.
1: The bird.
0: That is where
1: Big Bird.
0: I always stop for my little coffee on the way to work. Don't tell the boss, because that's why I'm always late. It wasn't the traffic, it was Big Bird. But yes, we're on the N1. We are on, I think we're an hour out of Midrand. If you see us, say hi.
1: If you're in the Midrand area, give it about 45 minutes. If you're going to be at Big Bird in and around that time, you will get to see. And we'll let you come on the bus. That's the cool thing. You can come check out.
0: Yeah.
1: I think it's fantastic, the fact that we are literally moving at, 80 to 100 kilometers an hour, but we're still giving you an awesome feel-good broadcast. So if you are in Midrand, come and say hi.
0: But now, it is our birthday, and we are celebrating with everyone else. I mean, we've bought ourselves nothing, but we're giving away the most incredible holidays. There are 7 holidays, but you had to get a boarding pass. And one of the holidays is the Rovers Rail. It's 2 days from here to Durban. You're going to go on a game drive, and that is the holiday of my dreams. Right? Yeah. You're going to the Maldives.
1: You're not going to convince me otherwise. I'm still going to go to the Maldives. But any of those, to be honest with you, to be one of those 7, there's no level of disappointment whatsoever.
0: No.
1: It's going to be the experience of a lifetime. So I hope you've entered. And more importantly, I hope you are listening to Jacaranda FM every weekday from 6 a.m. to 7 p.m. Because you don't want them to call out your name.
0: Imagine.
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1: Imagine getting that phone call from a friend on some Echomi. Did you hear your name? And you didn't. So make sure you're listening and good luck, and you can still enter. So get those entries in immediately.
0: 100%. Also go to jacarandafm.com for all of the information and to see where we are going to be celebrating next week, Friday. It is 1 o'clock on the dot. My name is Danny Painter.
1: And I'm DJ Ankle Tab.
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0: Taylor Swift on Jacaranda FM. It's called Opalites in at number 9 this week on the Top 40 powered by Pick and Bay. And we are officially at our second last stop. We've just stopped at the Engine One Stop. Hi, Engine! It is our birthday and we are taking you on the road with us as we count down your 40 biggest songs here on Jacaranda FM. My name is Danny Painter, hanging out with the Feel Good Squad and, of course, DJ Angle Tap.
1: Hello, hello! Woo! Engine, how you guys doing? You know what? We actually just went past the roadblock, okay?
0: And
1: we got pulled over, but not for anything other than they wanted to dance to the music.
0: For the first time ever, I was not panicked. I was actually having a party.
1: It was fantastic. Shout out to the officers. Limpopo Traffic Police were literally opening a circle and doing a little dance. They just wanted to say hi.
0: I think we should post that video, actually. Also, you can go and check out all the videos of the behind the scenes, what we've been up to, where we've been, Jacaranda 94.2 across all of the socials. Okay, we're counting down your 40 biggest songs. Here is one of my favorites. This is Bushla G with number 8, Be Like You.
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0: It is Bushla G on Jacaranda FM, number 8, Rivek, Be Like You. More music on the way that's going to make you feel good. It is your Top 40 powered by Pick and Pay. My name is Danny Painter, Ankle Tap with me in the Feel Good Party Bus. And we are on our way back to Midrand because we are bringing the Feel Good Tour home officially. And this coming Friday, we are going to be partying, hopefully, with you at Prison Break Market. 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

0: It is Tyler and Zara Larsson on Jacaranda FM. Number 6 in Vic on the Top 40 powered by Pick and Bay. She did it again. Indeed. Another chart entry. I think she's had 4 already.
1: Listen, she's just having a generational run over the last 2 years.
0: Valid.
1: In the space of 2 years.
0: Must be nice.
1: That one's going to be a future number one. I'm calling it.
0: No. Okay, listen, at least it's not Bruno Mars. That's all that I've been asking for. And last week, you know what? Everyone waited for me. 16 weeks at number one Bruno Mars was. And they waited until the weekend I took off. And you got to announce that he was no longer number one.
1: I dethroned him.
0: I know. I was so upset. I was listening to the show and I was like,
1: question
0: was
1: is, will last week's number one still be number one? Let us know. 084-850-0942. It was Sienna Spiro, Die on This Hill. Will it still be number one? Well, we'll find out.
0: Well, now, I do know the answer, but I'm not going to tell you yet. There is, however, a new secret society, and you are probably in it, but you didn't know.
1: Which one is this?
0: The secret society of the air fryer.
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0: So what?
4: 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Is it worth it?
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5: Yes. 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Free membership.
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5: No.
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6: 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Is that what you want? 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
5: 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And I'm welcoming Martin as well. 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
4: I'm going to put in a better effort. We'll catch up again, Fanisa. I really appreciate you.
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1: When I get tongue-tied, when I'm on the front line, when I feel lost,
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0: It is Mr. Matthew Mull on Jacaranda FM. In my head, number 4, here he on the top 40, powered by Pick and Pay. Number 5 is Alex Warren's A Fever Dream. Okay, we have officially come to a stop.
1: Yes, I'm not too sure the name of it, but we have stopped at an engine garage, and we're gonna close out the show here. We got a nice little crowd hanging around. It's been an awesome vibe, and it's weird to now. Do you feel the difference now that we've stopped?
0: You know, I feel funny.
1: I do. I'm like, why are we not moving at high speeds?
0: Feel a bit weird. But you know, I was actually saying to someone earlier, I got used to the bus vibes, and now it's almost like I'm bus lagged.
1: Yes.
0: Yeah.
1: That is a thing, bus lag.
0: Mm. Okay, so you are going to be taking a little bit of a break now and then returning. What time and what are we in for?
1: 6 p.m. So party night's round 2. I'll be with you from 6 to 10. And then I do believe Alex J is in.
0: Yes.
1: Mr. J is in for Tabiso this afternoon.
0: Yes, he is indeed.
1: So he's coming up next from 2 up until 6 p.m.
0: Maar voor dit het ek 'n splinte nuwe enkelsit van Caroline van Jaarsveld af. 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

0: Hier is Karlien van Jaarsveld met haar nuwe enkelsnit. As jy my roep op Jack Rand FM, hier is the top 40 powered by Pick n Pay. My name is Danny Painter en jy kan vir my sê wat dink jy op 0848500942. 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

0: It is Bruno Mars on Jacaranda FM. Numër 2 e Hirivjek. Finally. Not number 1. He's number 2 for a second week in a row.
1: You've been waiting 16 weeks to say that.
0: Really have. And you took my shine away from me last week. So I say it again this week. For the first time in 16 weeks, he is at number 2. Well, the second, but we don't count last week. Okay, so thank you so much for hanging out with me, Mr. Tap.
1: Thank you for letting me on the bus.
0: Where will we find you this weekend? Are you playing any cool gigs?
1: No gigs this weekend. We're building up to next weekend, but you'll find me back again on your radio from 6 p.m. For party nights. I'll take you through. I've got DJ Willy, myself, got some cool mixes and some new tunes lined up for you. But yeah, you'll see me next week Friday live at Prism Break Market for the big finale of our Feel Good Tour. I'm bringing Jazzy D back and a whole bunch of others. And tickets are limited, $150, but get yours ASAP.
0: Amazing. Okay, Alex J is standing by. Thank you so much for hanging out with Tap and I. This has been your Top 40 powered by Pick and Pay. 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
1: Very special Thursday morning live here from Pretoria North. Marcus Oblief Karras for Yella Aya in Yenaster. Dames en heren, Maria Bluta! Maria!

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5: Yeah, live on Saturdays. Thank you, Dandelion. Thank you, Ankle Tap. And thank you, Roz. That was a whole bunch of fun. Yippee! Back next week with another countdown. Hello. Yeah, it's me and Alex in for Tabiso again. That guy's having a well-deserved break at the moment. So, it's me in on a Saturday. Hey, how you doing? I hope it's lekker. Got big hits coming up. Let's get to it.

0: Hey, he's next, and you know. There you go. And now you know. It's Paul Russell on Jacka, little boo thang. Faith Hill, the brilliant This Kiss, Imagine Dragons with Believer, and Lola Young is still messy. What? She's going to be playing for Argentina? Really? Wow. Hey. Speaking of the sporty stuff today, well, I just got to tell you, today's a rather big day for the Betway Premiership here in South Africa. Ja, gelijktijdige afskop, 3:00 vanmiddag. You've got all teams playing, and the big, big one is Orlando Pirates versus Orbit College. Orlando Pirates just need to draw with Orbit to win the league. But hey, you know, banana peels, banana skins, they got away. Tomorrow, we've got a massive game, the CAF Champions League second leg final. Mamelodi Sundowns away in Morocco to AS Far from Rabat. In Morocco. Downs are 1-0 to the good, so they've just got to basically draw it tomorrow, and then they're through. Yay! Also tomorrow, it's the English Premiership's final day. Also, simultaneous kickoffs, all 10 games live at the same time. Arsenal already champions, but now everybody's waiting to see who's going to be demoted. Is it going to be Spurs? Is it going to be West Ham? It's not going to be Manchester City. Yeah, even though the coach is abandoning his troops. 10 years. Ah, take a bow, Pep Guardiola. Take a bow. In terms of us taking a bow and interacting with our incredible audience, man, it's just phenomenal to go out and about. So we've done Mpumalanga, we've done Limpopo, Sandton, Rosebank, Monday. Brace yourself. The Feel Good Bus is coming to your side of the world. It's going to be so lacquer. Also, very lacquer was having our friends from Honor on board. As our media supplier, yeah, digital devices and all.
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0: It's a good one. Rian Benardi's the youngster. Cut the buck. Yeah, stick it in the boot, baby. And Akon with Right Here, Right Now. Jacaranda FM, it's Alex in for Tabiso. Ah, but Martin, yep. Are you going to let those animals just take over your house? 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

0: that'll do. Thank you, boys. Die Avos Fantastis featuring Muhu, Middle Funny Nuck, and Fleetwood Mac with Little Lies. Okay, this is no lie. If you would like to see Die Avos Fantastis live tomorrow, well, you better be on the airplane now because they're playing live in Amsterdam tomorrow, 7 p.m. Ek sweer as waar. Hey, conquering the world. Go, Mzansi, go. On the other hand, you didn't have to travel all the way to Amsterdam to see our team.
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0: Thank you, Kelly. Kelly Clarkson on Jack Around FM. Yeah, because of you. We're blaming it on you. Justin Bieber with Yummy prior to that. Hey, but your birthday today. Well, happy birthday to you. May 23rd. Do you know that today, as of today, there are 222 days left in the year? This one's flying, guys. Yeesh. If it is your birthday today, feel so lucky, Mikey. Eminem Nandikue. Have a beautiful day and a brilliant year ahead. You share your birthday with the inventor of the Moog synthesizer, although he pronounced his surname Moog, but everybody called it the Moog. Robert Moog, born today. Marvelous Marvin Hagler, middleweight boxing champ, born today. Drew Carey, the actor, comedian. Phil Selway, the drummer of Radiohead. Luca Bloom, the Irish singer. Former Formula One driver for Ferrari. Rubens Barrichello, born today. And Richard Jones, the bass player of the English band, the Stereophonics. What about the local legends? Yeah, we've got a bunch of them. Former Springbok coach Alistair Coetzee, born today, 1963. He was the Bokusafrichter tussen 2016 and 2018. Who else have we got? Joe Slovo, the former head of the SACP, born today, 1926. Been gone 11 years now. Joe Madise, the South Africa's first black minister of defense, born today, 1929, also has left the building. And then we've got a couple of footballers. Limpopo-born former footballer Hlompho Kekana, who played for Mamelodi Sundowns and Bafana Bafana. Wow, he was a legendary long-range goal scorer. And also Banyana striker Amanda Mtandi, born today, 1996. If it is your birthday today, guys, I hope you get presents, I hope you get cake, and treated with the respect that you clearly deserve.
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0: Thanks, Riri. Thank you, Calvin Harris. We found love. Also, Rook Lutas, a youngster freestyling. Nis Mekni. Nah, he's getting up off his knees now. Where's the ring? It's Jacaranda FM, Alex in for Tabisa, who'll be back with you next weekend. And we are currently celebrating our 40th birthday with your help.
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0: That's Monica, Angel of Mine on Jacka, Atomic Kitten with Hole Again, and Post Malone, Morgan Wallen. Okay. glad I could spoonerize that one. With I Had Some Help. 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It's a week to go, guys. And then we give away those seven incredible holidays. The Mauritius Escape, the Mozambique Beach Escape, the Maldives Luxury Escape, the Zanzibar Retreat, the Vic Falls Getaway, the Kenya Escape, or how about that real biggie, ter waarde van 126,000 rand? It's a trip for two aboard the Rovos Rail from Pretoria to Durban, and it is going to be full-on five-star luxury.
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It's Maroon 5 on Jacka with Bruno Mars and who else do we play? Oh yeah, Will Lindley and Manana with The Easiest Goodbye. Final day of the Betway Premiership. The 25-26 season wraps up today. Gelijktijdige afskop. The teams have all been playing for 20 minutes. Well, apart from Sundowns, of course, because they've got a rather a big cup game coming up tomorrow. And it's nil-nil in all of the games except one. Durban City AmaZulu 0-0. Golden Arrows TS Galaxy 0-0. Kaizer Chiefs Chipper United 0-0. Magezi Richards Bay 0-0. Marumo Gallant Stellenbosch FC 0-0. Orbit College Orlando Pirates. What? 0-0. The only team to have scored is Siwelele. Siwelele 2-0 up over Sekokune. Unbelievable. Speaking about records, yeah, well, we'll see. Do you know that this artist that I'm about to play signed a £90 million record deal 10 years ago today? Yeah? Made her the most successful female artist in British recording history. Yeah, you know it's Adele.

0: Thanks, Adele. There you go, then. The most successful female recording artist in British history. Adele with Easy on Me. Of course, in the disunited States of America, well, things are a little different there in terms of the women. Beyonce still holds the record for the most Recording Industry Association of America certified titles for a female artist, with over 103 across her discography. But do you know that Rihanna, still the highest certified female artist in American chart history, simply by units sold? The most number one albums? Do you need me to tell you? It's Taylor. Taylor Swift holds the record for the most number one albums by a female artist in American history. But the best-selling albums, it's a tie between Whitney Houston and Barbara Streisand, the highest-selling female artists for pure physical album sales. But I'm afraid it all pales into insignificance when you look at the global charts and internationally. Still, certified by the Guinness World Records as the best-selling female recording artist of all time, with an estimated sale of 300-plus million albums, it's Madonna. Muni wari, Carlin. You're going to catch up and you're going to overtake her. Because here in South Africa, we have got some seriously good music. And one of our top artists was introduced to the learners at Krugersdorp.
1: 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And I love you so much. Thank you, thank you, thank you.
2: 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KHS! 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
5: Arinal is daar vir jou gemeenskap, want ons is van jou gemeenskap. Ons apteke en klinieke is in jou dorp, tussen ons mense. 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
1: 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Asha on Jacaranda FM with You Remind Me. Liani May with Akon Yo Fanat Fut. Swap them around. And Huntrick CJ ordering Nuna & Co. with Golden from the K-pop Demon Hunter movie soundtrack. Got some more K-pop coming up after the break. Hey, 42 minutes played in the Betway Premiership final day, and it's all nil-nil. Well, with the exception of two of the matches. Durban City AmaZulu, 42 minutes played, nil-nil. Golden Arrows TS Galaxy, nil-nil. Magezi and Richards Bay, nil-nil. Marumo Gallant Stellenbosch, nil-nil. Worryingly for Orlando Pirates against the bottom of the bottom team, Orbit College, still nil-nil. Siwalele have scored again against Sekakune, 2-0, and that's an away game from Siwalele. But yo, Amakosi, I love that, old friend. Chippa United 1, Kaizer Chiefs, nil. Up to halftime, we'll keep you in the loop in terms of that one. A very kind lady's just brought me a plate of samosas. Hey, thank you. Thanks, Fiona. I suppose I shouldn't have said Vavasi Braibroki. I mean, I just wanted one. Oh, well. I do know that Rob and Roz know where to get the best biltong, though.
2: Rob and Roz. I know for a fact, Modimolle takes their biltong seriously.
3: Ons gaan mos nou donderdag in Modimolle wees.
2: Ja.
3: I want to eat lekker biltong. If you are a Modimollenaar, then...
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3: Waar kan ons donderdag stop om die lekkerste biltong in Modimolle te kry?
2: So your name is Mr. and Mrs. Mollenaar. Hook us up.
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2: If we can get like 3 or 4 suggestions.
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0: summer of 1969. 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You know what's really weird? There's a whole bunch of young people hearing the song who are going to be around to sing it as a proper vintage classic in the year 2069. Yeah, it's just 43 years away, guys.
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0: Gotta get up, gotta get up. Brilliant George Michael with Fast Love. Also in the mix, Jess Glynn, Hold My Hand, and Ariana Grande, The Twilight Zone. Latest from the final day of the 25-26 South African football season, the Betway Premiership, still 0-0, Durban City over AmaZulu. Golden Arrows, 0-0 over TS Galaxy. Chipper United, away from home, are leading Kaizer Chiefs 1-0. Magezi, 1-0 over Richards Bay. We're now 5 minutes into the second half of these games. Marumo Gallant, Stellenbosch tied at 0-0. And I'm a little relieved that the bottom team, Albert College, conceded a goal late in the first half to Orlando Pirates. It's 1-0, 49 minutes played. And Siwelele, away from home, 2-0 up over Sekakune, doing really, really well. Of course, we've got another big game tomorrow, but it's not domestic. Now it's being played in Morocco. It's AS Far from Rabat in Morocco versus our Mamelodi Sundowns. Tomorrow, it is the CAF Champions League second leg final. It's the final denouement. The game coming up tomorrow, 9 p.m. Downs 1-0 up. Can they hold him and bring back that second star? Woo! What an amazing year for football. Anything but ordinary. Speaking of that, here's Alex Warren.
1: They say the holy water's watered down, and this town's lost its faith. Our colors will fade eventually, so if our time is running out, day after day, we'll make the mundane a masterpiece. Oh my, my, oh my, my love, I take one look at you, you're taking me out.

0: So Carlene met Abnormal, Leona Lewis and Alex Warren on Jacaranda FM. 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

0: Shaggy and Robin Thicke together. Jacaranda FM. Hi, okay. Lekker zosies. Also in the mixel, other fine tunes on a Saturday. Matthew Mole with Run and the Simple Minds classic, Don't You Forget About Me. It's Alex J and for Tabiso Kambule. Hey, Tabiso has got a single out. Yeah, I'm going to be playing it just now. Yeah, stick around. Tabiso Kambule coming up. Latest to the last 10 minutes of the football season in South Africa underway. Durban City, AmaZulu 0-0. Golden Arrows, TS Galaxy 0-0. Kaizer Chiefs going down to Chippa United 1-0. At the moment, Magezi over Richards Bay 1-0. Marumo Gallant, Stellenbosch FC 0-0. And Norbert College 0. Orlando Pirates 2. The Premiership is going Orlando Pirates' way. Well, barring a miracle in the next 10 minutes for Orbit College. Also, Siwelele, 2-0 up now, 2-1 now, and there's 7 minutes to play in that game. Wow, what a season it has been. Of course, it continues tomorrow with our Mamelodi Sundowns in the CAF Champions League final. It is the second leg. It's the big finish tomorrow, 9 o'clock, 9 p.m., playing AS Far from Morocco. And Mamelodi Sundowns 1-0 up. Come on, boys, bring that star back. As of today, we are 19 days away from the FIFA World Cup. Canada, Mexico, and the USA are hosting opening game. Gee, does this sound familiar? Bafanati in Mexico, 12th of June. Women's T20 World Cup coming up in England and Wales. Vier warm daar op Wimbledon. Temperature spiked 15 degrees in 2 days in London. 20 days away from the Women's T20 World Cup, the opening game. Proteas women versus Australia on the 13th of June. And we're now 28 days away from the international rugby season kicking off with that mighty charitable friendly. It's the Springboks taking on the Barbarians down in Kabaka, 20th of June. It is going to be huge. Speaking of rugby, and seeing as that it is indeed a Catterday, I only found out yesterday that pumas are considered a small cat species. And you, weet jy hoekom? I mean, this is like bizarre to me. Pumas are considered a small cat species because unlike big cats like lions and tigers, pumas cannot roar. They actually meow and purr just like house cats. Although, okay, fair enough, they're extremely large house cats with claws the size of your pinky finger. Watch out for the danger cuddles. We'll be facing them pumas. I wonder if they'll be meowing at us. More hits on the way here on your number one Feel Good Station.
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0: Thank you to Biso Kambule and Nina Brandt. How do you like that, eh? The new version of Titanium on Jack. A nice one, Tubbsy. This is the closest we'll get to Amapiano Opilach. Well, for this week, anyway. Tabiso and Nina Brandt with Titanium, Kygo, One Republic, Lose Somebody, and Katy Perry, Hot and Cold. Well, it is all over in the Betway Premiership for 25-26, and the winners of the championship are indeed Orlando Pirates, beating Mamelodi Sundowns by a single point, 69-68. Played 30, won 21. Orlando Pirates drew 6. Mamelodi Sundowns played 30, won 20, drew 8. And there you have it, the 1 point difference. Kaizer Chiefs in third place, and that is guaranteed, 54 points. And in fourth place, it was AmaZulu. Congratulations to all of them, especially AmaZulu. You guys have done a great comeback. Oh, and of course, the AmaKhosi. Continental Cups they'll be playing, and they're the Champions League. Pirates and Sundowns have qualified. Phenomenal. Well done. What a season. What a season. Tomorrow, well, it's another final day. It is the final of the English Premiership. Final day Sunday, all 10 games, simultaneous kickoff. Arsenal already the champions for 25-26. But now we have to find out if it's Spurs or West Ham who are going to be relegated to the championship. Woo-wee-ha-woo. 5 o'clock, that is Earth Time. It's Alex in for the aforementioned Tabiso Kambule.
1: 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He taps her on her shoulder. And she feels her.
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0: Wow, thank you. I appreciate that. No, I wasn't eating the samosas again. Calm down. Lucky music here on Jacaranda FM. Neo, Miss Independent, Teddy Swims, yeah. And also Justin Timberlake. You can't stop the feeling of our Feel Good Tour.
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0: Bobby van die Aarswel was recht te plekken. Yeah, he's a hard man, though. Hey, Pink and Willow Sage Hart prior to that. Ella Langley choosing Texas over Tennessee. Really? That's where the Jack Daniels distillery is. Lady, are you sure about that? And Seal with Molochite Licky. Yeah, for our feel-good tour. And our 40th birthday, we are going a little bit tequila, and we're loving your involvement. Thanks for hanging out with us. Monday, best you get ready, Santon and Rosebank. We're heading your way on the big purple bus. So congratulations again to Orlando Pirates, who are the Betway Premiership champions for 25-26. I am so chuffed. I am so stoked. A single point was all that separated them and Mamelodi Sundowns after all the games were played. Of course, Sundowns get to add a very, very important trophy to their cabinet tomorrow, 9 p.m. kickoff for the CAF Champions League the second leg. It is up in Morocco. It's going to be rowdy, but Downs have done this before. I believe they can do it again and bring back the Champions League. It's coming up tomorrow night. AS Far of Rabat in Morocco hosting Mamelodi Sundowns. Downs are 1-0 up after the first leg. And we had a lacquer big score earlier on today in the rugby. Yeah. Up in Kenya, in Nairobi, it is the Rugby Africa Women's Cup. And the Springbok women were playing Madagascar. It was a bit of a shock when Madagascar went 5-0 up after the first 5 minutes. However, our ladies, well, you know, they sure didn't. The final score, Springbok women 64, Madagascar 5. SA dominated the game with 10 tries and Yucky Salia's earning player of the match honours. That's the Rugby Africa Women's Cup. Showed them, ladies. Hey, you surely did. There's more games in that, and we'll keep you in the loop here on Jacaranda FM.
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0: Nice. It's Monarch. Monarch with Panorama. A Daft Punk Pharrell Williams getting a little bit lucky. Yeah, I've been lucky with the weather, huh? Yeah, well, we also got lucky with Lucky Duplessis earlier on this morning. Vroeg opstaan voor hij ontbijt, zei hij, nee, maar... overnight lows. Yeah, that's what we've got to worry about going forward as we get inching closer to wintertime. Let's see. Jersey tonight. Matig. 7 graden. How do you like that? Pretoria, 8 degrees overnight. Vereniging, a bikkie bibberig. 4 graden. Mighty Mpumalanga, Nelly's Bombella, 12 degrees. Showing off after a 27 degree midday high today. Man, it's beautiful up there. Lovely Limpopo, Polokwane, 9 degrees overnight. Also a beautiful day. It was 25 the peak. And in the nice northwest, Rustenburg, Potchefstroom, 8 graden overnight. 24 at midday. Find a mile too warm, but 8. So it's just Josie. No, just Vereniging with the blue... toes. 4 degrees overnight. Still, it's +4, so we're not complaining, are we? Coming up after the show, DJ Ankle Tap's going to be taking over. He'll be with you for Saturday party nights on your number one feel-good station.
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2: Let's talk the first 5 days of baby's life. I don't know why I get so excited, but when there's a baby in the room, we all get very excited. So, please give us 5 do's and 5 don'ts so that we can help and support all of our moms and dads.
3: Yeah, so I'm just going to give you what happens in the first 5 days of baby's life and why is this so important. So there's a transition from the baby being in utero and being surrounded by this amniotic fluid, which is the fluid that the child's in. And then the baby enters this environment, and here now you get exposed to the air. And then so we're going to lose a lot of the moisture from skin. So in those first 5 days when the child is born, it's important to help them transition to get the barrier function intact and to make sure that we going to optimize barrier, because within those first days is when the child's barrier is going to mature.
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0: That's nice. Mm-hmm. Good jam. That's Lofi featuring James Vitskuna on Jacaranda FM. Also in the mix, all Benson Boone with Mr. Electric Blue, and we had Alicia Keys with Fallen. And that is it, me in for Tabiso Kambule. Back with you tomorrow for my real Sunday show. That's coming up tomorrow from 10 until 2. I had to think about that. 10 until 2, I will be in with Jacobrai. Of course, you got Lucky for breakfast tomorrow as well. I'm telling you, you want them over easy. Thank you so much for hanging out with me today. And congratulations again to the Orlando Pirates, the Betway Premiership champions for 25-26. Super stoked. Please stick around because you got a lack of jaw coming up ahead of you. It is DJ Angletap with Saturday Party Night coming up next.
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2: 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Marcus Oblief Geras for Yella Aya in Minas. Dames en heren, Maria Buta! Maria!

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0: My party people, how are you doing? Happy Saturday, everybody. Today we're not just people, we're happy people. Welcome to it. We're doing round two, Saturday night edition of Party Nights. Shout out to Alex J holding it down for Tabiso this afternoon. Straight from Bologwane and the Feel Good Tour off the bus. Back into the studio. Coming to you live from our Midrand studios. Already the party has started.
1: Ah, check your render, DJ Uncle Tip. Moment. That's a banger, banger, banger, banger, banger. Especially for a Saturday. And Viva Orlando Pirates.
0: Oh,
1: yes. I'm a Bucks. Let's go.
0: Where are all my Buccaneer fans at? Oh, yes, please. We are champions. 14 years we've been waiting for this. To all the Sundowns fans out there, Barney Simon, you know, my Sundowana guys, and you Kaizer Chiefs fans, this one goes out to you.

One more time. Massive congratulations to all the Pirates fans out there. We've got reason to party and celebrate. And hey, even if you're going to have a bit of a hangover tomorrow, I can only imagine what the vibe is like in Soweto at the moment. If you are tuned in from there or at a fan park or wherever you're at, send me those voice notes, send me those videos. I want to see it. 084-850-0942. Your number one feel-good station. We are the champions. Make sure you get a stamp from Umbarant at the door. We're doing it the only way we can on a Saturday, is bringing you feel-good music on party nights. Also, don't forget, hurry, hurry, hurry. Those tickets are going to sell out fast. We are going to be closing our feel-good tour this coming Friday. So next week, Friday, we're going to be partying at Prison Break Market here in Johannesburg. Tickets available for 150 Rand, limited tickets only. Myself, Rob Forbes, I'm bringing Makra Papali, I'm going to be bringing Tabiso Kambule, and DJ Jazzy D is going to be making an appearance as well. Welcome to Party Nights. My name's DJ Ankle Tap. Let's go.

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0: Airstrike coming through with Hotline Bling here on your number one feel-good station. It is a party night. People are having themselves a time, even if they're just having a little braai at home. Let me know, what are you getting up to this Saturday, or how are you celebrating?
1: Yeah, I'm going taps. Yeah, I was so sick. You can still hear my voice. I'm not well. But after Orlando Pirates won, I'm better.
0: Yeah, it fixed your flu same time.
2: 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It's Shan, Baron, and Bjorn from Benoni. Having a lekker braai. We've brought the meats. We're just chilling, listening to your music. Love, love, love. Keep the tracks coming.
3: Hey, yo, bro. Op rugby is ek 'n blou bil, né? Nee? Maar op sokker is ek 'n pirate.
0: We're together.
3: En as die Europeërs gaan, dan is ek Man United. 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
0: No, I'm Blue Bulls, Liverpool and Orlando Pirates. So at least one Barton is 2 out of 3. We'll take it. 0848500942. Steve from my boodskap of a voice note. Let me know how your Saturday is going so far. I'm going to be in the mix a little bit later. I've also got DJ Willie on the lineup. Got some Timo ODV and some Shimza all coming up in the next 20 minutes.
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7: So what?
6: I thought we'd reach out to Fanisa for some encouragement. Is it worth it?
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8: Please, you're welcome. Free membership.

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1: 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Okay, so you reckon I should become a more active member of the Air Fryer Society?
0: Yes. 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Free membership.
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1: 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We'll catch up again, Vanessa. 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

Morn, Ryan Lewis. It's called Can't Hold Us. Timo ODV with Find My Way and Mariah Carey coming through with a fantasy. Big shout out to Peter in Secunda. Thanks for tuning in. Having himself a nice little braai. Says he's busy drinking mambur.

0: do you know what? As the happy people that we are, Betway Premiership champions for 25-26. To the Sundowns fans, we say good luck. We wish you all the best for tomorrow. Go and win the CAF Champions League. We will be behind you as well, right? We've been on the road for the last couple of weeks on our Feel Good Tour, celebrating 40 years of Jacaranda FM. This coming Friday, there's one big party to close it all off. Check out our website for details. Tickets are going to go fast. They're 150 Rand each. So hopefully we'll see you at Prism Break. But we've been everywhere. Take a listen back to this, Robin Roz, out in the East Rand.
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0: 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Are you with me? Are you with me?
1: It's a classic, Lost Frequencies. It's called Are You With Me? Indeed, are you with me? Let me know. 084-850-0942. 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And also, have you heard about our Thompson's Boarding Call promo? Well, hopefully you've entered the competition. 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

0: It's Alice DJ and it's Better Off Alone. And trust me, you're not better off alone. You and me together, yep, we make a Saturday night partnership. Party nights. Hour number one is done. We're still warming up. Before this one, played you one of my favorite producers at the moment, guy named Josh Fawaz. That's his take on You Somebody from Kings of Leon. Loving the fact that people are having such a good Saturday, having a braai. Take a listen to this.
1: Hi, Uncle Tap. 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
0: So much fun.
1: Ek wou eintlik sê Uncle Tappy. 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
0: You deserve so, ja, it.
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0: You know what? You deserve it, Yolanda. You are out always delivering, making deliveries, working hard on a Saturday night. So I'm glad you get to kick back and enjoy your bride. Let me know what you're up to this Saturday. 084-850-0942. You guys ready? This is the

0: Breakfast with Martin Bester.
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2: I've not been air frying much.
3: So what?
2: I thought we'd reach out to Fanisa for some encouragement. Is it worth it?
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2: Okay, so you reckon I should become a more active member of the Air Fryer Society?
4: Yes. 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Free membership.
2: It takes as long in the microwave.
4: No.
2: It does.
3: Do you want things crispy and juicy? Is that what you want?

0: Do you want things crispy and juicy? Is that what you want? Then the air fryer is for you. If you want it just hot.
1: Yo, no, Martin, look at it. It's like AI. When you do the correct prompt, then it does it very quick.
2: Fanisa, now you're talking my language.
0: I know you've just joined society, but I think that you might be moving towards chairman level already.
1: I would like to take that chair. And I'm welcoming Martin as well. Martin, come to the party, the air fryer society.
2: I'm going to put in a better effort. We'll catch up again, Fanisa. I really appreciate you.
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walk on by. Girls be looking like Debbie Fly. 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
1: 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Marcus Oblief Geras for Yella Aya in Inaster. Dames en heren, Maria Puta! 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

Switching it up a little bit for you with some Maroon 5. It's called Makes Me Wonder. How you doing? Saturday Night Vibes gave you some tunes there from Emilia, Big Big World, Pierre J's remix, and Jason Derulo alongside Ty Dolla $ign with Swallow. We are about to get into the real party hour, hour number 3. I'm plugging in the CDJs. Your first mix is on the way. I'll play you a couple of warm-up tunes first. Shout out to Sean in Carltonville, long-time listener of Party Nights. How you doing, Seanzo? Also got a little birthday shout-out. Nicolene in Kempton Park, celebrating her partner's 58th birthday with a nice little braai. Good to have you with us.

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0: Such a beautiful new version, giving it its first spin, first time played on Party Nights. David Guetta and Ava Max, it's called Forever Young. Some Ja Rule, some Body Rockers, and some early B in there. Time for our first mix of the night. It is me. I'm back in the mix after this.
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Here we go. Strap yourself in. We officially have liftoff. 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

Oh yes, oh yes. Felt like playing a little bit of electro tonight. Just turn that tempo all the way up. Big shout out to you, Erica. I see you, Dani, as well. Sean, Marshall Flynn saying yes, Eister. Stefanus, Tangi Stefan out in Pretoria North. Can I get a hallelujah? If you're loving it, let me know. 084 850 0942. Party nights with Ankle Tap.

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This one going out to Gully. Gully's tuned in all the way from Poland. Love my international party people.

0: Just a little something to get your Saturday night started. Little warm-up set for DJ Willy. Couple of remixes and tunes that I've been playing around with over the last couple of weeks. Maybe a little hint as to what you're going to get coming this next Friday party night. Want to send another little shout out to everybody in Polokwane, in particular those who came out to the Container Bar last night for Party Nights Live on the Jacaranda FM Feel Good Tour. What a jaw. Thanks to Rob Forbes for his killer mix, and DJ Willy was with us last night as well. We are going to be having a big finale, okay? So the final round of Party Nights Live on the Feel Good Tour is coming your way. Johannesburg, you are up next this coming Friday. Tickets are going to be limited. It's 150 Rand a ticket. You can find us at the Prison Break Market. We're bringing back DJ Jazzy D, yeah? We get some Jazzy D live in there, as well as myself, Rob, Mac, Tubby, so maybe one or two other surprise DJs on the cards. Party's going to go all the way up to midnight, so even after the show ends at 10, we're going to keep the music, keep the DJs, keep the party going. If you want to find out more, go to jacarandafm.com, click on events. About to head into the final hour of the show, DJ Willy is waiting for us. He's got another one of his mega mixes.
1: Rob and Roz. I know for a fact, Modimolle takes their biltong seriously.
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2: I want to eat lekker biltong. 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
1: If we can get like 3 or 4 suggestions.
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It's Beyonce and she's cuffing it. Ariana Grande before this one with Zed and Break Free. It's your number one feel good station on a Saturday night. Sending some love out to Andre. Andre says, yo, happy 40th birthday to Jacaranda FM. I'm tuning in all the way from the Dutch Caribbean. Oh, all right. I wish I could almost swap places with you. Must be nice to be in the Caribbean right now. All the way from the Caribbean to Carltonville. From Nelspruit to Polokwane, and the party continues. DJ Willie is going to be in the mix in the next 10 minutes.

0: And Ashanti, it's called What's Love. Gave you some Malaika. When last did I play that one on the show? Malaika and Destiny. And then, yes, the Class remix to Jean Elan's Where's Your Head At. Getting ready to give you your final mix of the night. The man himself, DJ Willie. Oh, last night he threw it down in Polokwane. He's coming your way after this. So send some love through 084-850-0942. The one and only Mr. The resident DJ Willie.
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2: 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Yeah, okay.
1: With beds. Okay. So,
3: beds or
2: yeah, are we talking
3: beds?
2: Human beds or doggy beds?
1: No, beds.
3: People beds. Okay. Do they have curtains in their bedroom?
1: Mm-hmm.
3: Do they have a couch in their bedroom?
1: Mm-hmm. Guess what's on the wall?
3: No, there's not artwork on the wall.
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0: And as always, DJ Willie, he never disappoints us whatsoever. Another fire mix from the man himself. Go give him a follow. It's at DJ Willie ZA. You can find him exclusive every Friday night, every Saturday night here on Party Nights, your number one feel good station. It's just about the end of the show, but don't worry, DJ Willie will be back with us again next week, Saturday, and on Friday next week. Whoo, we are coming at you live and direct from Prison Break Market. 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There are only a limited amount, so if you want to come party with myself, Rob Forbes, Tabiso Mac, as well as DJ Jazzy D, hurry up and go and get your tickets. That brings us to the end of the show. I've got one last tune to play for you. See you again next week. You can go give me a follow as well, DJ Ankle Tap, on all the socials. Have yourself a fantastic Saturday night, whatever's the rest of it. And please be safe. If you are traveling on the roads, be extra safe. Again, have a great Sunday again tomorrow, waking up with Lucky Duplessis. We'll see you for another party next week.
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1: Felicity actually bought me an air fryer last year, and it's not been going well.
2: Excuse me?
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2: So what?
1: I thought we'd reach out to Fanisa for some encouragement. Is it worth it?
0: Oh, definitely worth it.
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0: Yes. 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Free membership.
1: It takes as long in the microwave.
0: No.
1: It
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2: Do you want things crispy and juicy? Is that what you want? 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If you want it just hot.
0: Yo, no, Martin, look at it. It's like AI. When you do the correct prompt, then it does it very quick.
1: Fanisa, now you're talking my language.
2: I know you've just joined society, but I think that you might be moving towards chairman level already.
0: I would like to take that chair. And I'm welcoming Martin as well. Martin, come to the party, the air fryer society.
1: I'm going to put in a better effort. We'll catch up again, Fanisa. I really appreciate you.
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1: Vrijdag is mijn dag, want er is no in the air fryer society.
2: Felicity actually bought me an air fryer last year, and it's not been going well.
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2: I've not been air frying much.
3: So what?
2: I thought we'd reach out to Fanisa for some encouragement. Is it worth it?
4: Oh, definitely worth it.
2: Okay, so you reckon I should become a more active member of the Air Fryer Society?
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1: No.
0: It
2: does. Do you want things crispy and juicy? Is that what you want? Then the air fryer is for you. If you want it just hot.
1: Yo, no, Martin, look at it. It's like AI. When you do the correct prompt, then it does it very quick.
0: Vanessa, now you're talking my language.
2: I know you've just joined society, but I think that you might be moving towards chairman level already.
1: I would like to take that chair. And I'm welcoming Martin as well. Martin, come to the party, the Air Fryer Society.
0: I'm going to put in a better effort. We'll catch up again, Vanessa. 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
2: It takes as long in the microwave.
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2: It
4: does.
3: Do you want things crispy and juicy? Is that what you want? Then the air fryer is for you. If you want it just hot.
4: Yo, no, Martin, look at it. It's like AI. When you do the correct prompt, then it does it very quick.
2: Fanisa, now you're talking my language.
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4: 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And I'm welcoming Martin as well. Martin, come to the party, the air fryer society.
2: I'm going to put in a better effort. We'll catch up again, Fanisa. I really appreciate you.
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0: moments you loved.
1: Here's what you missed.
0: It's the Best of Breakfast with Martin Bester.
2: We're talking about schooling. So an article suggests that private school parents in South Africa are calling it quits because it's becoming very expensive. Hundreds of thousands a year. And also, by the looks of things, those kids are just always busy doing everything mm-hmm. in life. I don't know where this all started, but it's just that and they're putting them into homeschooling.
3: Yeah, that skip is interesting for me.
2: I don't understand that. I never understood homeschooling. I need to be explained to how does that work? Because my only reference of homeschooling would be from some cowboy movie where kids all gather around now.
3: Sitting in their little school, bowling.
2: Cuppies on and on. Yeah. But I don't know. I don't think that's how it works. So what are your thoughts about that? About homeschooling, private schools, public schools, the costs of it?
4: Ja, dit is nie homeschooling nie. My kinders is in 'n online school wat soos 'n Zoom meeting werk of Teams meeting werk. Jy sien al die kinders in die klas op die skerm, die juffrou, en dan gaan jy klasse soos normaal, maar dit is net op 'n skerm. So dit is nie homeschooling nie, dis online schooling. En ja, hulle het pauses, werk vir ons, hè.
2: So sit hulle, ek is jammerlik vir al die stupid questions, vraag. Sit hulle in die huis, het julle soos 'n kamer gevat, and then you dedicate this room like a classroom, or do they do that in their room? Do they do it in the lounge? How does it work?
5: Yeah, it started a lot for us parents during COVID with online schooling. Mm. So you set up either a spot if you don't have an extra room or their bedroom for them. If you have, rather, set up a desk, a device, they get onto the camera, and school starts. And with us, during COVID or lockdown, they would start with a little school song and they'd sing along.
2: Oh, really?
5: As if it was a normal class. Okay. The same time, they had to be in their uniform, cameras important. On. And then you'd have different breaks. So you'd have a first break and a second break and then come back.
3: That's nuts.
5: Continue your school.
2: And for those kids who aren't part of an actual school, do they have their own uniform?
5: I suppose with a lot of homeschools... I was waiting for a lot of the comments because my kids have been moved to what was formerly a homeschool from a private school. So I'm statistically, I fall into this article.
2: You're taking notes.
5: Definitely taking notes. And they don't wear uniform, no. And one or two of the kids are not even in Johannesburg. There's a little girl who's in Cape Town, for instance, who's part of the school. So she logs on at a specific time and will go through all the classes and will also have breaks and so on. And get homework from the teacher and come back on the next day for class.
3: But your girls actually leave the house, though. They don't stay at home.
5: My girls leave my house, go to school, have lessons, have break time.
2: So that's more online schooling than homeschooling.
5: Well, this is what this last caller is saying is that online school for a lot of the parents who choose homeschooling is the alternative, is the way to get the lessons.
2: Does the Cape Town girl log in a bit later?
3: Of course.
5: She speaks like this, bro.
2: Homeschooling.
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2: It takes as long in the microwave.
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2: 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We drove the bus back through the traffic. I poked my head out the bus top like a Labrador and did the traffic from in the Galilee's interchange.
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